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2: From the Desert Diamond Casino Y Weather Center, here's your forecast for Ajo.
3: Tonight going to be partly cloudy and breezy, low right around 81. For Tuesday, going to be sunny and toasty, high near 104. Tuesday night, a slight chance of a shower, otherwise partly cloudy, low right around 80. For Wednesday, mostly sunny and toasty, high near 103. Wednesday night, a slight chance of a shower, otherwise partly cloudy, low right around 80. Currently in Ajo, it's 107 degrees.
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The voice of Western Pima County, Z89.3, Tame Impala and Dracula, started off the 5 o'clock hour musically on our Monday afternoon. Coming up for you this hour, got Jason Derulo, also got Bruno Mars, Sebastian Yatra on the way as well. Rebecca J, she's got a story in Spanish. It's Lady Gaga, Die With a Smile, Z89.3, 101.5, HD3, Phoenix.

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0: 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That was
1: Gloria Trevi, Que Me Duela.
0: And we heard from Linkin Park and Sean in
1: Rebecca Jane.
0: Along with you on this Monday afternoon. It's been another toasty one.
1: Yes.
0: But good thing, here in a couple of days, it will be dropping 3-4 degrees.
1: Wow.
0: I know. Break out the parkas. Take anything we can get. All right, time now for your story in Spanish. You know, it's always nice when you can get free samples in your mailbox.
1: Mm-hmm.
0: You know, back in the day, it used to happen more often. You would get things like in your mailbox, free samples, stuff like that. But apparently, there's dryer sheets in the mailboxes going on over in, apparently it's across the country. Dryer sheet and the mailbox. I wonder what that's all about. It is Rebecca's story en español.
1: En todo el país, los propietarios de viviendas están abriendo sus buzones y encuentran una toallita para secadora dentro, dejada allí deliberadamente por su cartero. ¿Por qué? 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
0: See, across the country, homeowners are opening their mailboxes to find a dryer sheet sitting inside, left there deliberately by their letter carrier. Why? Well, they keep out wasps. And if they have more than one, it's waspicious. Anyway, mailboxes make ideal homes for stinging insects, and paper wasps like them as a nesting spot. Back in 2010, gardeners are claiming that tucking a Bounce dryer sheet in their pocket kept bugs away. Researchers tested Bounce's odor fresh scent sheets on fungus gnats and found the sheets did work as a repellent, at least against gnats. Dryer sheets are loaded with linalool and beta citronella, compounds that occur naturally in lavender, mint, and rose geranium plants, long known to keep insects at bay. The sheets also reportedly work against ants, although not uncles.
1: Right.
0: And they also keep your mail static, free, and springtime fresh.
1: Mm-hmm. Sorry, brought you by Snuggle Dry Sheets.
0: That's right.
1: Whose sales have been down lately?
0: Yeah, yeah. So if you do find a dryer sheet, ask your mail carrier.
1: Yeah.
0: You know, got to be safe.
1: Yeah.
0: You know, stinging and insects and stuff like that. Wonder if they keep away scorpions and stuff.
1: I don't know.
0: You know, I have opened the mailbox one time and I saw...
1: You found a scorpion, yeah.
0: No, it was a spider.
1: Oh, there's a spider?
0: Yeah, it was a spider.
1: Oh, okay.
0: You know, it was kind of a big spider. I'm like, how in the hell did you get in here? I'm like, really? It seems pretty sealed up. But anyway, always be careful.
1: Yes.
0: When you go to open up your mailbox and don't just... throw your hand in there. There you go. I know, especially with ours. I always walk up to it because, you know, it's a bunch of them in a row.
1: Mm-hmm.
0: And it's there, you know, kind of a deserty
1: mm-hmm.
0: thing. And I look out for snakes.
1: Oh, yeah, me too.
0: Yeah, that'd be bad. Like the snake that was near Rex a few nights ago.
1: Mm-hmm.
0: Anyway, all right, let's move along. More music for you. On this Monday afternoon, here is Shade. It's Trampoline. Ooh, you know, I would kind of like one of those. It'd be kind of fun.
1: Yeah.
0: Anyway, Z89.3 101.5 HD3 Phoenix.

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2: Sebastián Yatra, Los Domingos.
1: And we heard from PM Dawn and I Die Without You. Sean in.
2: Rebecca Jean.
1: Along with you. All right, we're getting about ready to head on out here on a Monday. Do want to remind people here in Ajo that the boxes for Anadir and Jing are located at Fat Cactus. It's kind of cool. You can write, they have blank cards and stuff like that if you want to write notes or something for the families and that. You can put them in each family's box. Or if you have photos, something, you know, something you want to share with the families, you can do that. And again, the two boxes are going to be there throughout the week over at Fat Cactus in the Plaza. All right. Just wanted to remind you of that. All right. If you're traveling around, please travel safely. Remember, speed limits in Ajo, Wise, Sonoyta, Rocky Point are what, Rebecca J?
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1: 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Absolutely. So coming up next, it is John and Heidi from 6 until 9, 9 o'clock tonight. 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
2: Okay.
1: Anyway. All right, there you go. Oh, my gosh. All right, going to leave you with, geez, Rebecca J, you got that wet, silky hair now, and you're making your headphones fall. All right, I'm going to leave you with Phil Collins, Sousa Studio. Taking you back to 1985, Z89.3-1015-BG3 Phoenix. 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

0: Yeah.
1: Z89.3. It's Monday. My beautiful bride here at my side. Hello, Heidi. How are you?
2: Hello. I'm good. How are you?
1: I'm also good. I'm excited to chat with my guest today. Sarah Bolger is in a bunch of movies and TV shows. She's got a new TV show on MGM Plus. It's called The Westies. It's based in the 1980s. And I've been watching this because I got a link to like click on and watch it early, which those are my favorite, by the way. When I get to watch a movie before it's in theaters, or when I get to watch a TV show before it's even out on the streaming platforms, I watch them all the time. Heidi, I always invite her. I'm like, you want to watch this? And she's like, no, I'm good. She doesn't care.
2: Not
1: usually.
2: I'm like,
1: this is so cool. I get to watch this. Well, in this is J.K. Simmons. I just love him. He's in so many movies that we love. He's in TV shows that we love. He's such a talented dude. He's in the Farmers commercials.
2: Oh, yeah. That guy. Yeah. Okay. Yeah.
1: Every movie he's in, he's a different character. In this, he's like a gangsterish kind of guy.
2: Oh,
1: and
2: really?
1: Yeah, anyway, I'm excited to visit with Sarah Bolger all about the new program called The Westies on MGM Plus.

0: 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Now with today's reason to party, here's my beautiful bride, Heidi Small. What you got for me on this Monday?
1: Today is festival day.
0: Oh,
1: day
0: I like
1: festivals. A day to celebrate
0: festivals.
1: All things festival.
0: Yeah, that's cool.
1: And I found a festival cocktail. This has apricot brandy, heavy cream, grenadine, and dark creme de cacao.
0: Is that how you say that?
1: It is.
0: Are you sure?
1: I am positive. Right. I played it for you.
0: All right, well... The internet disagrees. You'll have to let me know how you think she should say it. That is today's reason to party. And I have a link to that drink. It's in the show notes for today at John and Heidi.

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0: Now, surveys and studies and such, a new British study debunks the idea that women are better multitaskers than men, except for in one key area, talking. What are you doing over there?
1: Sorry.
0: I thought you were doing some sort of hand signals to me. I'm like, am I supposed to stop talking? Researchers at Brunel University of London had 78 volunteers complete 5 tasks at once. I couldn't even do 2 things at once. I'm doing this, and Heidi waved her hand, and I had to stop doing what I'm doing.
1: I was going
0: to
1: say, I totally disagree with this in our relationship, anyway.
0: I'm just saying, during this story, I debunked it already.
1: And definitely not in talking. My goodness, this is like totally backwards in our relationship.
0: Well, men and women perform equally well on 4 of the 5 tasks, but men answered far fewer questions. On the plus side, men did respond. Their answers were just as fast and as accurate as women. In a follow-up experiment, observers judged that quieter men were less capable, even though their overall performance matched the women's, suggesting silence, not multitasking ability, could fuel the long-standing stereotype that women are better multitaskers. So, there we go. Again, did not mean to prove this entire study wrong while I was reading the story, but it happens. Surveys and studies and such on the John and Heidi Show.
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1: Here's your forecast for Ajo.
2: Tonight going to be partly cloudy and breezy, low right around 81 for Tuesday. Going to be sunny and toasty, high near 104. Tuesday night, a slight chance of a shower, otherwise partly cloudy, low right around 80. For Wednesday, mostly sunny and toasty, high near 103. Wednesday night, a slight chance of a shower, otherwise partly cloudy, low right around 80. Currently in Ajo, it's 104 degrees.
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Central Weather Service in Tucson has issued a severe thunderstorm warning for central Pima County in southeastern Arizona until 7:15 p.m. Mountain Standard Time. At 6:33 p.m. Mountain Standard Time, a severe thunderstorm was located near Thells, moving west at 5 miles per hour. Hazard, 60 miles per hour in gusts and quarter-size hail. Source, radar indicated. Impact, hail damage to vehicles is expected. Expect wind damage to roofs, siding, and trees. Locations impacted include Thells and Guamoytic. This includes Route 86 between mile markers 105 and 115. Seek shelter inside a well-built structure and stay away from windows. The storm is capable of producing damaging winds and large hail. Repeating, a severe thunderstorm warning has been issued until 7:15 p.m. Mountain Standard Time for the following county, Western Pima, Arizona,

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According to my fairy insiders, though, they're like, we're the ones doing all of those. So I don't know. Maybe you believe the fairies. Maybe you believe the scientist people. I don't know what to believe. All I know is we don't know everything, but now we kind of know this.

0: 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Time now for the joke of the day with my beautiful bride, Heidi Small.
1: I'm going to continue on with some pirate jokes here for the next few days.
0: Yeah, these are good. Yeah. You know how much it costs to get their ears pierced? A buccaneer. That was a joke the other day. I still laugh. Oh, good stuff.
1: Where do South American pirates come from?
0: South America, I'm assuming.
1: Argentina. I have one more.
0: Oh, you do?
1: A pirate goes to the doctor and says, I've got moles on me back.
0: Okay.
1: And the doctor says, don't worry, they're benign. And he says, they're not benign, they're ten.
0: I just like the voice. Can you do that again? Can you say you're listening to the John and Heidi Show as a pirate?
1: No.
0: Just try it.
1: No.
0: Come on. Thanks for listening to the John and Heidi Show. That was fun. The

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0: Time now for the scoop of the day. One of the most irritating things a passenger can do on an airplane might become a thing of the past. A bill introduced in Congress would require FAA to prohibit in-flight voice and video calls. I thought that was already a thing.
1: I think it's always been just common courtesy to not do that.
0: Apparently, loud conversations, FaceTime chats, disturbs other passengers, distracts crew, makes announcements harder to hear. The proposal, known as Quiet Skies Act, comes as expanding in-flight Wi-Fi makes calls increasingly possible and increasingly common. I thought this was already a thing that you couldn't do. Several carriers have already banned phone calls, while some carriers are allowing them on Starlink-equipped airplanes. Flight attendants say a universal ban would eliminate confusion and make it easier for crews to enforce a clear, consistent rule. I get that. So here are some additional recent airline developments that you might not have known about. Emirates has unveiled a new U-Dream headrest designed to make sleeping in economy class less painful. It's a padded U-shaped headrest featuring adjustable height, tilting, and foldable side wings to cradle your head and neck, preventing you from flopping forward or sideways. Huh. It's currently available on 3 airplanes. The entire A350 fleet is set to be equipped by the end of the year.
1: That's really nice.
0: That is. That's kind of a neat idea. So the next one on the list here, United Airlines is taking aim at one of travel's biggest annoyances, the dreaded middle seat. So on their new airplane they're launching this fall, the airplane plans to block some middle seats. Okay.
1: Oh.
0: It's going to give neighboring passengers more elbow room.
1: I love that.
0: And an extra table in the middle for added fee. So your seat would not have a middle seat. You'd have a place to put things.
1: I love that.
0: It reflects the airline's growing focus on passengers willing to pay a little more for a little more comfort. So the new planes will have 150 seats instead of 152. So they're taking out 2 seats. So how much are they squishing all the rest of us together?
1: Exactly.
0: And there's one other thing on here. TSA confirmed that you're allowed to bring a hammock to the airport. So for those of you wondering, yes, you can.
1: That's actually a really good idea. So but where would you hook it?
0: Well, there's people that say they have these things that fold open and you can lay on them.
1: Oh, well, yeah, but then you got to travel with it.
0: But I don't understand how you do that. But I have a link to all of that nonsense in the show notes for today at johnandheidishow.com.

National Weather Service in Tucson has issued a severe thunderstorm warning for South Central Pima County in southeastern Arizona until 8 p.m. Mountain Standard Time. At 7.09 p.m. Mountain Standard Time, a severe thunderstorm was located near Topola, moving south at 15 miles per hour. Hazard, 60 miles per hour wind gusts and quarter-size hail. Source, radar indicated. Impact, hail damage to vehicles is expected. Expect wind damage to roofs, siding, and trees. Locations impacted include San Miguel, Vimari, South Kumak, Cowick, Newfield, Coldfields, and Hashin CHUCHG. Seek shelter inside a well-built structure and stay away from windows. This storm is capable of producing damaging winds and large hail. Wind damage with this storm will occur before any rain or lightning. Do not wait for the sound of thunder before taking cover. Seek shelter immediately inside a sturdy structure and stay away from windows. Repeating, a severe thunderstorm warning has been issued until 8 p.m. Mountain Standard Time for the following county, Western Pima, Arizona.

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3: Excited to visit right now with the lovely and talented Sarah Bolger. And you've got so many fun projects you've had a chance to do. And now you've got this new drama series, The Westies. This looks really good. Let's talk about your character in The Westies. Do you like your character? Is she a good girl or is she a bad girl?
4: I think what's great about television these days is that we just like only explore the gray of these characters, and you can't define them as good or bad. I mean, I think Bridget puts her head on her pillow at night and thinks she's an ultimately good person, but that is for the audience to decide throughout our 8 episodes. Yeah, my character is Bridget Walsh, and she's someone who had sort of a questionable or nefarious background in Ireland and had to be sort of smuggled into the United States and has made her way in both, you know, affection and her sort of new relationship with the Westies, which are a Irish-American gang in 1980s Hell's Kitchen.
3: And it's set in New York City in the 1980s. Again, this is a time before cell phones. People acted a little differently. People dressed a little differently. But it had to be so much fun to go back to the 80s.
4: It's so much fun. I mean, I think what's so cool about that is, like, as you say, just having no technology at the ready, you know, it really creates tension for the show. It creates the inability to just call people and get answers. It creates this idea of reality of the time and the struggle and also just like New York at that time, like how it was changing, how it's changed culture today. It's very, very interesting. And I loved like walking on the set and feeling the costume and just feeling that sort of transportation back into the past. It's like a very surreal thing. And then you get to see it on the screen and go, oh, wow. Like with the VFX and CGI being all completed, it really does such an incredible job of making it look completely authentic 1980s.
3: And one of the things that I feel super authentic about is when you're watching this, a lot of the time, if you're watching a movie that's based in the 1980s, mm-hmm. it's filled with the neon colors and the, you know, those things happened for sure, but that wasn't
4: right.
3: Everywhere.
4: Yeah.
3: So when you watch this is like, this was the real 1980s. And it was also kind of in this, the shady side of the 80s in New York City, which, you know, not a lot of neon there.
4: No, not a lot of neon. And you're right, actually. We sort of like, it's like pickpocketing from like the late 1970s. 70s, right? Because the 1980 wouldn't get the like the shoulder pads and the neon. That was later. That's a different thing. This is like, these people are not well off. They're struggling. So even though they're in the crime industry, they're not yet thriving. And I think that's cool. I think not seeing the, it, like we're not glamorizing it. We're making it very authentic. And I think that's in and of itself is like a very unique thing to see on television today.
3: Absolutely. You know, in this program, there's a young man by the name of J.K. Simmons. I've been a big fan of him mm-hmm. in so many movies that he's done and shows that he's done. His character's yeah. always so completely different. And as I watch this, yeah. I watch this character and I go, I love J.K., but I don't know if I like this character. But he does such a good job becoming whoever he's portraying. What was it like working with J.K. Simmons?
4: Well, he's a dream. I mean, JK and I now have done 2 TV shows together. So I can say in all certainty over the span of like the last, I think like 7-8 years since I've known him, he can do anything.
3: Yeah.
4: I'm not alerting the media to that. He is obviously insanely talented. But the reason why is when you watch his Eamon Sweeney, who's the character he plays on The Westies, you're not sure whether to trust him. You're not sure whether to like him. You're not sure. And it's, that's the genius of how he plays it. But there's so much nuance and it's so under, and you never know which way he's going to go. And that's the brilliance. It makes for a very dynamic character.
3: And again, this program is a new program, and I'm encouraging people to check it out. It's called The Westies. It's on MGM Plus. It just came out on the 12th of July. So if you're going, I haven't seen this, I haven't heard this, you're not that far behind. And the cool thing is, the way the world works today, because it's not the 80s. I grew up in the 80s. If I missed the first episode, I'm never going to see it ever again. But now, the way this works, you could start at episode 1 and just watch at your own pace, which is amazing.
4: This is what I encourage people to do. I encourage them to go watch episode 1, then all the way to episode 4, and I think episode 5 comes out on Sunday. And then you just get to binge. You get to do the whole, you get to do 5 episodes in a weekend. I love doing that myself.
3: That is really cool. And again, there are shows that I have seen now in streaming, like from the 80s, from the 90s, where I had never seen like the first 5 episodes because I'd never heard of it. And then I watch it. I'm like, oh, that's why that guy says that. That's why he does that. I'm like, I had no idea. So I love the way that now we can kind of get it all. And again, the Westies, it's on MGM Plus. Sarah, thank you so much for your time. I appreciate it a bunch.
4: Thank you so much. So lovely to be chatting to you.
3: Absolutely. Again, the Westies, MGM Plus, all of the details and a trailer so you can check it out in the show notes for today at johnandheidishow.com.

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0: Time now for the movie quote of the day. If you get this one right, I'm going to give you a big old kiss, because I don't think you're going to get it right. But it's okay. From 1999. No spoon.
1: No spoon.
0: Somebody out there just shouted it, because it's a movie that a lot of people have seen, and somebody's like, oh, I know exactly what that is.
1: I don't know.
0: It's from The Matrix.
1: Oh.
0: The character who said it is Spoon Boy.
1: I've not seen The Matrix.
0: You haven't seen The Matrix ever?
1: No.
0: Are you kidding me?
1: It's not my genre. I don't like
0: that. Okay, well, we got to watch The Matrix.
1: I just said I don't like them.
0: Well, you're going to watch it anyway. You need to see it. It's a good movie, and there's a good message. And now I got to look for the Spoon Boy. That is your movie quote of the day on The John and Heidi Show. Hey!

0: The Desert Diamond Casino Rye Weather Center. Here's your forecast for Ajo.
1: Tonight going to be partly cloudy and breezy, low right around 81 for Tuesday. Going to be sunny and toasty, high near 104. Tuesday night, a slight chance of a shower, otherwise partly cloudy, low right around 80. For Wednesday, mostly sunny and toasty, high near 103. Wednesday night, a slight chance of a shower, otherwise partly cloudy, low right around 80. Currently in Ajo, it's 99 degrees.
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1: Did you know that elephants can communicate by making low-frequency rumbles that send vibrations through the ground?
0: I did not know that.
1: I didn't know that either, but I love elephants.
0: I wonder
1: that
0: what they're
1: is
0: saying.
1: So cool.
0: That is very cool.
1: The first patent for cardboard box was issued in 1856. It's a lot older than I would have thought.
0: What was it again?
1: The cardboard box. The first patent for the cardboard box was 1856.
0: That's pretty cool. I like that.
1: Yeah. And largest commercial air fleet in the world is American Airlines with 980 aircraft.
0: That is amazing.
1: Yeah, that's all news to me.
0: That is also news to me.

0: Thanks for listening to the John and Heidi Show on Z89.3. Fun fact for you, Heidi.
1: What's that, John?
0: Ironically, one of the most commonly misused words in the English language is the word ironic. Isn't it ironic? That is kind of ironic. Fun fact for you, Heidi.
1: What's that, John?
0: The average active vocabulary of an adult English-speaking speaker is around 20,000 words.
1: Huh.
0: It's a lot of words, man. I get by with half as many. Like, I just make up some stuff. I'm like, I don't know. We're just call that one grayish. It's a color my wife made up.
1: I did not make that up. Uh-huh.
0: Fun fact for you, Heidi.
1: What's that, John?
0: 90% of everything written in English uses just 1,000 words. See, I get by with 1,000 words. Fun fact for you, Heidi.
1: What's that, John?
0: The right rear tire on your car generally wears out before any other tire does. I wonder why that is. You suppose it's like hitting curbs and stuff?
1: I don't know.
0: That's probably what
1: That's
0: it is.
1: That's interesting.
0: And we'll do one final fun fact for you, Heidi.
1: What's that, John?
0: 80% of all life on Earth is found in the ocean. Yeah,
1: 80%. Oh, wow.
0: That is wild. Several fun facts. Now you know. Thanks for listening to the John and Heidi Show.
2: I was distracted and in traffic. I didn't feel it when the earthquake happened, but it really got me thinking. Were you out drinking? Were you in the living room chilling, watching television? It's been a year now. Think I figured out how to let you go and let communication die out. I know you know, we know you weren't down for forever and it's fine. I know you know, we know we weren't meant for each other and it's fine. But if the world was ending, you'd come over, right? You'd come over and you'd stay the night. Would you love me for the hell of it? All our fears would be irrelevant. If the world was ending, you'd come over, right? The sky'd be falling and I'd hold you tight. And there wouldn't be a reason why we would even have to say goodbye. If the world was ending, you'd come over, right? Right. If the world was ending, you would come over, right?

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0: Time now for some weird news. A UK company called Deep has rolled out the first underwater home. They claim it's nearly ready for tenants to move into. Deep says the future of ocean exploration could include living beneath the waves. They're now testing underwater habitat Vanguard off the coast of Florida. It's an air-filled structure. It uses saturation diving technology, allowing occupants to live about 13 meters or 39 feet underwater for up to 5 days while spending extended periods exploring the surrounding ocean. The company says the habitat could be used by scientists, educators, and researchers to study marine life around the clock. Deep hopes to welcome their first occupants this fall, and they plan to launch a larger, deeper habitat called Sentinel sometime next year.
1: I would have zero interest in that.
0: What does this remind you of?
1: I would have zero interest in that.
0: Does that remind you of any movies like The Abyss or The Deep?
1: I mean, this is a horrible idea.
0: And I understand they weren't living in a house down there. But again, I just don't know that I want to hang out. We just talked about 80% of all Earth life is found in the ocean.
1: And we don't know what
0: there's
1: most of it is.
0: There's some bizarre creatures down there. I don't want to be their neighbor. So
1: exactly.
0: Weird news on the John and Heidi Show.

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0: With studios in the heart of Ajo Plaza, this is Z89.3 KZAO. Time now for the question of the day. In a recent survey, this was named the least exciting snack of all time. Although I do like this, but I wouldn't want to have it a lot. But I, when I have it, I always go, I should have that more often.
1: The least exciting.
0: Least exciting. Yeah, it's just kind of me. All time. It needs something on it. Otherwise, it's really me.
1: I don't know.
0: Celery. Yeah. Celery plus
1: really
0: peanut butter.
1: I wouldn't consider that a snack. I think that's more of like...
0: But I'm saying, it was voted the least exciting snack of all time. Sorry, celery. But you plus peanut butter? Oh, yeah. Question of the day on the John and Heidi Show.

0: can't get enough.
1: 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Time now for something special with Heidi Small. What you got for me there, Heidi?
2: Got one final toilet tech thing.
1: Oh, I'm going to miss these.
2: I know you like these. D-Free is what we're going to talk about. The letter D, F-R-E-E,
1: okay,
2: is a medical device that tells you when you need to go to the bathroom before you need to go to the bathroom.
1: Okay.
2: This is designed for people with incontinence issues. The device consists of a sensor that's attached to the lower abdomen. It notices when the bladder is getting full and notifies the wearer's phone that it's time to evacuate in a nearby toilet,
1: mm-hmm,
2: before they get the sensation or potentially suffer an accident. This is probably the first thing,
1: yeah,
2: that I've read that is actually useful. And I think, yeah, this is wonderful. This would save a lot of people a lot of embarrassment. And, yeah, you wouldn't have to wear the diaper things anymore if you had this.
1: That is a good idea. I won't make fun of this.
2: It costs $399.
1: Holy cow.
2: Yeah. But, I mean, if you think of the money you're, yeah, saving on Depends or, you know, whatever, that's, yeah, really not that much.
1: I suppose. There you go. Well, I appreciate that, Heidi. That is something special with Heidi Small.

0: The National Weather Service in Tucson has issued a severe thunderstorm warning for central Pima County in southeastern Arizona until 9:15 p.m. Mountain Standard Time. 8:18 p.m. Mountain Standard Time, severe thunderstorms were located along a line from 14 miles northwest of Aravaca to 17 miles southwest of Ivra Valley, moving west at 15 miles per hour. Hazard, 60 miles per hour wind gusts. Source, radar indicated. Impact, expects damage to roofs, siding, and trees. Locations impacted include Cells, Three Points, Tocoa, San Isidro, Kip Peak, Ali Chuckson, South Kumik, Fresno, San Pedro, Queens Well, No, LIGK, South Comobabi, Comobabi, Kababi, Santa Rosa Ranch, Silnakia, San Luis, Cells District, Fresno Canyon, Artesia, and Pontotoc. This includes the following highways: Route 86 between mile markers 105 and 152. Route 286 between mile markers 15 and 45. Seek shelter inside a well-built structure and stay away from windows. These storms are capable of producing damaging winds. Wind damage with these storms will occur before any rain or lightning. Do not wait for the sound of thunder before taking cover. Seek shelter immediately inside a sturdy structure and stay away from windows. Repeating, a severe thunderstorm warning has been issued until 9:15 p.m. Mountain Standard Time for the following counties: Northeast Pima, Southeast Pima, and Western Pima.
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7: 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Right, Al?
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1: Aho's Hit Music.
0: Time now for the list. We're going to head to the theater. As summer blockbuster is like a big, big thing, a survey of 2,000 people found opinions are split of movie fans saying blockbuster season is bigger than ever, and some are saying, eh, it's not a big deal. But I do have the movies we're most excited for this summer. Are you ready for this?
1: I'm ready.
0: First, do you have any movies you're excited for?
1: I'm excited for the Roadrunner movie.
0: Okay. Well, let's see if it made the list. Number
1: Probably
0: 10.
1: Not.
0: The Dog Stars comes out August 28th. Number 9, Disclosure Day, which is out. Number 8, The Odyssey, which is out. And that was like a $17 bazillion movie. And they're doing really well. Number 7, Moana, the live action version. Number 6, Jackass Best and Last. Number 5, Supergirl. I've heard not good things about that.
1: I have not heard good things about that.
0: And the sad thing is, I wanted to like that too. 4, I haven't seen it, so I don't dislike it. I'm just saying I haven't seen it. 4, Minions and Monsters. Number 3, I've heard good about The Devil Wears Prada 2.
1: Yeah.
0: Number 2, Spider-Man Brand New Day just came out on the 31st of July, so that one is just out. And number 1 movie that people were excited to see this summer, according to the list, Toy Story 5.
1: Oh, yeah, I forgot
0: I had a
1: Toy Story
0: chance
1: came out.
0: To chat with the gentleman who is the voice of one of the characters on that.
1: Nice.
0: Super nice dude. And again, I'm excited to see movies that didn't make this list, but that's okay. We'll get to our movies another day. Thanks for listening to The John and Heidi Show.

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0: You're listening to the John and Heidi Show on Z89.3. We always like to wrap things up around here with good news, and I think this is just a really neat story. There's a young lady who's 11 years old, and she's struggling right now in the hospital going through leukemia treatment, and she decided she was going to have a little fun while she was there. So she made some little things to stick on the window, looking out the window, because there's all kinds of people. There's a whole world out here, you know.
1: Right.
0: So she's got one that says, Emily, 11 years old. Another one, I need pizza and donuts. Another one, leukemia picked the wrong cowgirl. And then my personal favorite, Venmo and her Venmo account.
1: Oh, atta girl.
0: She's 11 years young, and she taped these to her hospital window. It's inspired an outpouring of kindness from businesses that wanted to brighten her day. But in addition to that, Cincinnati Children's Hospital, by the way, is where this happened. She's gotten some pizza. Yeah, pizza and sweet treats started arriving at the hospital. Snappy
1: Love
0: Tomato
1: this.
0: Pizza delivered some pizza. Abby Girl Sweets sent some cupcakes. Bourbon House Pizza owner Mary Brandsetter personally delivered the food herself to Emily's family after seeing the request online. Said a little girl asked for pizza on a poster board in her window.
1: Love
0: so we're
1: this.
0: Like, of course we're going to go. She asked for pizza. It's a little girl. Why not? I just love that.
1: Now all the kids are going to have stuff hanging up in the windows. Like, hey, bring me this. I could sure use
0: I could use a
1: Lamborghini.
0: Yeah. I just think that the pizza hit home for so many people.
1: Love that.
0: Anyway, a lot of people have also given some money to her Venmo. I do have a link to all of this if you want to check it out. And I'm not going to try to give out the thing online, because if I say the Venmo thing wrong and then some weird, you know, somebody's getting weird money sent to them, they're like, what's going on here? I could give you my Venmo, but I won't do that. No, I do have a link to the story. It's in the show notes for today at johnandheidishow.com. Time to say goodbye, Heidi.
1: Goodbye, Heidi.
0: Goodbye, everybody. Have a great day. Thanks for listening to the John and Heidi Show on a Monday.

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You're in the Metal Mind tonight with me, BK. That was some classic death metal from Deicide with Lunatic of God's Creation. And then I got the mind operating tonight with some Arxfire with Limb of Levictus. Now I'm going to be here till midnight playing all subgenres of metal. If there's something you want me to mine up out of that Metal Mind tonight, you still got time. Hit me up. All you got to do is head on over to the Z89.3 Facebook page and leave that request underneath the Metal Mind post. Now, I got some killer jams on the way for you coming up. I've got some stoner rock from Go Zoo on the way, and I'm going to do a double shot of John Bush music. That's right. I got some John Bush era Anthrax on the way, and I've got a tune from his band Armored Saint, a new song that's out called Hit a Moonshot. So look forward to that. And that'll be a double shot right there at John Bush. But right now, I've got Phoenix, Arizona's own Kings of Death Metal. It is Gatecreeper with Boiled Over. Crank it up. You're in the Metal Mind. Hell yeah.

The National Weather Service in Tucson has issued a severe thunderstorm warning for central Pima County in southeastern Arizona until 10:15 p.m. Mountain Standard Time. At 9:15 p.m. Mountain Standard Time, severe thunderstorms were located along the line from 15 miles northwest of San Ysidro to near San Miguel, moving west at 25 miles per hour. Hazard, 60 miles per hour wind gusts and quarter-size hail. Source, radar indicated. Impact, hail damage to vehicles is expected. Expect wind damage to roofs, siding, and trees. Locations impacted include Sals, Santa Rosa, Totowa, Vicenimo, San Miguel, San Ysidro, Ali Jackson, Covered Wells, Guamoytic, Vimari, South Kumar, Cowlick, Fresno, Cowlick, Newfield, Acton, Coldfields, No, LIGK, Kababi, and Kamobabi. This includes Route 86 between mile markers 78 and 127. Seek shelter inside a well-built structure and stay away from windows. These storms are capable of producing damaging winds and large hail. Intense thunderstorm lines can produce brief tornadoes and widespread significant wind damage. Although a tornado is not immediately likely, it is best to move to an interior room on the lowest floor of a building. These storms may cause serious injury and significant property damage. Torrential rainfall is also occurring with these storms and may lead to flash flooding. Do not drive your vehicle through flooded roadways. Repeating, a severe thunderstorm warning has been issued until 10:15 p.m. Mountain Standard Time for the following county, Western Pima, Arizona.

The National Weather Service in Tucson has issued a flash flood warning for South Central Pima County in southeastern Arizona until 12:15 a.m. Mountain Standard Time. At 9:18 p.m. Mountain Standard Time, Doppler radar indicated thunderstorms producing heavy rain across the warned area, primarily in the Tohono O'odham Nation. Between 1 and 2 inches of rain have fallen. Additional rainfall amounts up to 1 inch are possible in the warned area. Flash flooding is ongoing or expected to begin shortly. Hazard: flash flooding caused by thunderstorms. Source: radar indicated. Impact: flash flooding of small creeks and streams, urban areas, highways, streets and underpasses, as well as other poor drainage and low-lying areas. Some locations that will experience flash flooding include Topoa, San Miguel, Vimari, South Kumite, Cowlick, Cowlick, Newfield, Coldfields, Sasabe, Fresno Canyon, and Hashin CHUCHG. This includes Route 286 between mile markers 1 and 13. This includes the following flash flood-prone locations: Indian Rock 19 south of Totowa. This includes the following streams and drainages: Lopez Wash, Shutumbaya Wash, Santa Margarita, Washington, Vimari Wash, Morris Wash, Los, Sasabe, Arroyo Del, Thomas Canyon Wash, Lagunita Wash, Babo 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

broadcasting from the historic Ajo Plaza, Z89.3. You're in the Metal Mine with BK. Man, that was a stony jam right there. Hell yeah, that was Thralia, Smoker's Token on that. Stank Tonight, that was some Gozu with Tom Cruise Control. And right before that was my double shot for you of John Bush music. That's right, we had some Armored Saint with Hit a Moonshot. And then it was John Bush era Anthrax with Potter's Field. Now coming up, I've got some Born of Osiris lined up and some Under Oath. But right here, right now, it is Christian with the Will to Potency. You're in the Metal Mine with BK here on Z89.3.

Yeah, you're in the Metal Mine with BK here on Z89.3 and 101.5 HD3 Phoenix. 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You just heard some Creator with World War Now, and right before that was Born of Osiris with Elevate, and on top of them it was Under Oath with All the Love Is Gone. Now I'm going to do something kind of unique closing out the first hour. I'm going to play a Killer's Confession right now, doing their version of Roots, Bloody Roots by Sepultura, and then back to back with that is going to be Sepultura

Ventura doing their original Roots, Bloody Roots. So take a listen. I think A Killer's Confession did a great job in redoing that tune. And you're going to hear their version and then the original. So get ready for some Roots, Bloody Roots. You're in the Metal Mind with BK. Crank it up to 11.

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broadcasting from the valley to beyond the border, Z893 and 101.5 HD3 Phoenix. BK here with you. It's the Metal Mine. Now, to get the second hour started, you just heard some Whitechapel with Prisoner 666, and right on top of them was Garia with Nomad. Hell yeah, two banging tunes to start off the second hour of tonight's show. Now, don't go anywhere. I got some Immolation on the way, and here comes the Kraken. Right now, it is some Machine Head with No Gods, No Masters. You're in the Metal Mine with BK. Crank it up.

It's the Metal Mime with BK here on Z93 1015 HD3 Phoenix. You just heard some hardcore from Terror with No Love Lost. And right before that was some blackened extreme metal from Immolation with The Age of No Light. Now coming up for you, I got some Corpse Grinder on the way, some Arcadia Libre, and I even threw in some old school Helmet. Right now, here's some blackened Latin metal from the Chasm with At the Edge of the Nebula Mortis. Oh yeah, I've been on that edge before. Crank it up. You are in the Metal Mine.

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1: Here's your forecast for Ajo.
2: Tonight going to be partly cloudy and breezy, low right around 81 for Tuesday. Going to be sunny and toasty, high near 104. Tuesday night, a slight chance of a shower. Otherwise, partly cloudy, low right around 80. For Wednesday, mostly sunny and toasty, high near 103. Wednesday night, a slight chance of a shower. Otherwise, partly cloudy, low right around 80. Currently in Ajo, it's 92 degrees.
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5: Hi, folks, this is Big Al. Hi, folks, this is Big Al. Hey, fellas, where's Big Mike? I'll get it. It's my cell phone. Hello, this is Big Al.
6: Yeah, Al, it's Mike.
5: Mike, where are you? The commercial's already started.
6: I'm up in the storeroom, Al, above the office.
5: No kidding. Hey, I can see you in the window. Hello? Hi, Mike.
6: Al, I'm locked in. I was getting some paper for the copier, and somebody locked me in. Do you know who locked me in, Al?
5: No, but maybe someone was upstairs and saw the door open and locked it, because you told me if I ever saw the door open, I should make sure to close it and lock it.
6: I'm gonna lock your head. Get me out of here.
5: Hey, Nancy. Nancy, go let Mike out of the storeroom. She's coming, Mike.
6: Fine.
5: Well, folks, it's been nice chatting with you again. Here at A&M Autoland.
7: A&M Autoland, thanks for spending this minute with us. Let's do it again soon.
8: Okay, Al, let me tell the folks about the big sale.
5: Sorry, Mike, we're out of time.
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Broadcasting from the Sonoran Desert, Z893 and 101.5 HD3 Phoenix. BK here with you, and you are in the Metal Mine. That was some post-hardcore right there from Helmet with Birth Defect. And right before them was Arcadia Libre with Illumination. I know I'm pronouncing that incorrectly. I am slowly but surely working on my Spanish. And right before Arcadia Libre, it was Corpse Grinder with On Wings of Carnage. And I'm about to close out the second hour of the mine tonight. But man, we've been producing out of this mine. Oh yeah, we've been producing tons of metal. Oh yeah, now coming up, I got some indigenous black metal on the way from Black Braid. Right now, it's No Cure with Slowly Turning Blue. 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

Z89.3 and 101.5 HD3 if you're listening in Phoenix. It's the Metal Mind with BK. That was some live Cradle of Filth with Demon Prince Regent. Then I got the third hour going with some melodic doom metal from Fires in the Distance with Wisdom of the Falling Leaves. Now this is my last hour. I'm going to have the Mind produce some metal tonight, but man, certainly produced a lot for this half hour. But we're going to shut it down in a little bit. Make sure to stick around. I've got some Satyricon on the way. Go Ahead and Die and Interoidal. Right now, it's a band out of Ohio. 200 Stab Wounds with Tow Rope Around the Throat. Get ready for this one. It hits you like a fistful of nails. You're in the Metal Mind with BK.

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1: I've officially been rocked.

BK here with you in the Metal Mine on ZD93 and 101.5 HD3 Phoenix. That was some Satyricon with Black Crow on a Tombstone. Now coming up, I've got some Korn. That's right, some old early 90s Korn. You're going to like it. It's off the Life is Peachy album. I'm going to throw on some Adidas for you, and y'all know what that means. And I've also got some Saint Diablo lined up. Right now, here is some Lel De Chaos. It's the Metal Mine with BK here on Z89.3 and 101.5 HD3 Phoenix. Or you could be streaming the show. Either way, crank it up to 11. Hell yeah.

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1: Here's your forecast for Ajo.
2: Tonight going to be partly cloudy and breezy, low right around 81. For Tuesday, going to be sunny and toasty, high near 104. Tuesday night, a slight chance of a shower, otherwise partly cloudy, low right around 80. For Wednesday, mostly sunny and toasty, high near 103. Wednesday night, a slight chance of a shower, otherwise partly cloudy, low right around 80. Currently in Ajo, it's 88 degrees.
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Florida. This has been reported to executive senior management, specifically regional area managers. Honestly, they need to be indicted for

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That was Body Snatcher featuring Jamie Josta of Hatebreed on vocals with a track called Murder. Now it's time for me to end production in the mine tonight. Oh yeah, and we produced some great metal this evening. I got a few requests on even. I love getting those, so keep those coming each week. Now I'm going to get out of here. It's time for me to end my shift. That's right. It is almost midnight. Now, if you're staying up past my show, make sure to stay tuned in. Josh D is up next. And everybody, do good, do right, and be well. It is BK signing off, and I'm going to leave you with some live Motorhead with We Are the Road Crew. Good night, Ajo. I'll see you all next week. Hell yeah.

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Thanks for hanging out on the What's a Josh broadcast on this Tuesday, the 4th day of August, as we are getting right through summer and absolutely loving it. Today it's National Coast Guard Day, also National Chocolate Chip Cookie Day. And if today's your day, if it's your birthday, happy birthday to Sandra, by the way. Thank you for listening to the What's a Josh broadcast. Hey, hey, hey. Hey, well, yeah.

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1: Here's your forecast for Ajo.
2: Tonight, going to be partly cloudy and breezy. Low right around 81 for Tuesday. Going to be sunny and toasty. High near 104. Tuesday night, a slight chance of a shower. Otherwise, partly cloudy. Low right around 80. For Wednesday, mostly sunny and toasty. High near 103. Wednesday night, a slight chance of a shower. Otherwise, partly cloudy. Low right around 80. Currently in Ajo, it's 88 degrees.
0: 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Located on Highway 86 in Rye, Arizona. 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
1: Hello, what's a Josh broadcast on this Tuesday? What do we do on Tuesdays? Well, we do stupid people doing stupid things in an effort to make you feel better about yourself or that thing you did 20 years ago that just creeped in your mind at 3 o'clock in the morning. So what story are we going to feature today? Well, we're going to go to the chiropractic clinic, and we're going to go to one in Florida, and I'm going to tell you what happened there. It's going to make you feel much better about yourself. Stick around. That story's next.

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1: Hanging on the What's a Josh broadcast for stupid people doing stupid things, and we're heading to Palm Harbor, Florida, where there's a local chiropractic clinic that has a history of putting clever phrases on its marquee sign. We all know that business, right? Different businesses do this. An example would be, we never crack under pressure, or we don't stop until everyone is cracked up. It seems everybody got the joke until they posted one that said, licensed crack dealer. This was apparently just too much for our literal-minded criminal who took it upon himself to use a landscape brick to destroy the sign of the local crack dealer. Now, no explanation from police as to why he thought a local chiropractic clinic might actually be in the drug business, but he was arrested and charged with felony criminal mischief. And there you go. Stupid people doing stupid things. And yes, I know, jokes don't always land.

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1: Hanging on the What's a Josh broadcast. Got a message from Kevin. He said, Josh, it's funny you bring that story up about the chiropractic clinic with stupid people doing stupid things. Our local car wash put up a sign that read, "The dirtier it is, the more we like it." Somebody complained that it was inappropriate, ended up in city council, and fines were handed out. That's insane. People just don't have a sense of humor anymore. I'm telling you. Kevin, thank you for that one. More on the way.

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Hanging on the What's a Josh broadcast. You ever see one of those crazy signs in front of a business? They put something funny up on the marquee. Got one from Ashley. Our bakery posted, life is what you bake it. Somebody actually complained that it wasn't professional enough and we had to take it down. Really? Come on, people. That's the thing. We have lost our sense of humor. Do you remember the 70s? I don't. I wasn't around in the 70s, but I've seen the movies. And my goodness, come on. We need to lighten up just a little bit. More on the way.

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0: From the Desert Diamond Casino, Rye Weather Center. Here's your forecast for Ajo.
1: Tonight, going to be partly cloudy and breezy, low right around 81. For Tuesday, going to be sunny and toasty, high near 104. Tuesday night, a slight chance of a shower, otherwise partly cloudy, low right around 80. For Wednesday, mostly sunny and toasty, high near 103. Wednesday night, a slight chance of a shower, otherwise partly cloudy, low right around 80. Currently in Ajo, it's 86 degrees.
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You know the What's a Josh broadcast. What is your biggest travel pet peeve? Could be on an airplane, a road trip, a hotel. What drives you absolutely nuts? And I bring this up because something might be very soon outlawed, and it's a common annoyance on an airplane. I'll tell you what it is next. Change your heart.

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1: Hanging on the What's a Josh broadcast, and one of the most irritating things passengers do on planes could soon become a thing of the past. A bill introduced in the U.S. Congress would require the FAA to prohibit in-flight voice and video calls within 180 days. Supporters say loud conversations and FaceTime chats can disturb passengers, distract crew, and make announcements harder to hear. The proposal, known as the Quiet Skies Act, comes as expanding in-flight Wi-Fi makes calls increasingly possible and increasingly common. Several major U.S. airlines already banned phone calls, while some carriers are allowing them on Starlink-equipped planes. Flight attendants say a universal ban would eliminate confusion and make it easier for crews to enforce a clear, consistent rule. What is your pet peeve when it comes to flying or travel of any type? Love to hear from you. What's a Josh.com. Click message.

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1: Hanging out on the What's a Josh broadcast. And as I wrapped up my vacation last week, was out of town, able to do the show from out of town, which is really cool, by the way. Just curious, what are some of the annoyances that you experience when you're traveling? It could be on the road or in a plane. We had that story about how onboard conversations on cell phones are about to be banned. Kevin said, people who stand up the second the plane lands, like they somehow are getting off first. I remembered, I don't fly very often, but I do remember seeing a woman just sprint from the back of the plane all the way to the front, pushing people out of her way. Rachel said, the person who reclines their seat all the way back before we even take off. Yeah, I got you on that one. Love to hear from you. What's a Josh.com?

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1: You're on the What's a Josh broadcast. So when you're traveling, what is the most annoying things people do? Brian said, tailgaters on road trips. I'm already going 75. What are you trying to go? Yeah, that's my favorite, especially like last week I went on a road trip and people tailgating, I usually go about 75, sometimes close to 80, depending on what the speed limit is. I go a little bit over, you know, with the flow of traffic. And I had somebody fly by me going 90, tailgating in the right-hand lane. Like, I'm in the right-hand lane. They fly by me finally, and then we all get caught up together in the road construction. So, Brian, I hear you on that one. More on the way.

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2: Here's your forecast for Ajo.
3: Tonight, going to be partly cloudy and breezy, low right around 81. For Tuesday, going to be sunny and toasty, high near 104. Tuesday night, a slight chance of a shower, otherwise partly cloudy, low right around 80. For Wednesday, mostly sunny and toasty, high near 103. Wednesday night, a slight chance of a shower, otherwise partly cloudy, low right around 80. Currently in Ajo, it's 87 degrees.
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It is that time, the retro movie quote of the day, going back again to 1991. And something about 91, we had a lot of really good movies that ended up being classics. I forgot about this movie. One of my favorite actors is in it, and I will give you that quote coming up next.

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1: You're on the What's a Josh broadcast. The retro movie quote of the day, going back to 1991. Baby Steps. You know that movie. Baby Steps. What movie was that from? I'm not going to give you any other hints. I completely forgot about this movie. Baby Steps, and I will also say a great summer vacation movie, by the way. We'll give you the answer next.

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0: long behind the scenes. Much of the movie was filmed around Smith Mountain Lake in Virginia, and over the years, it's become a cult comedy favorite thanks to the constant cable TV airings. The phrase "baby steps" became part of everyday language after the movie's release. What movie is that from 1991? One of my favorites, by the way. My favorite actor, Bill Murray. It's What About Bob? What About Bob? Forgot about that movie. From 1991, we will do the Retro Movie Quote of the Day again tomorrow. Same time, same place.
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1: Thanks for hanging out on the What's a Josh broadcast on this Tuesday, the 4th day of August, as we are getting right through summer and absolutely loving it. Today it's National Coast Guard Day, also National Chocolate Chip Cookie Day. And if today's your day, if it's your birthday, happy birthday to Sandra, by the way. Thank you for listening to the What's a Josh broadcast. 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

0: From the Desert Diamond Casino, Rye Weather Center.
1: Here's your forecast for Ajo.
2: Tonight, going to be partly cloudy and breezy, low right around 81. For Tuesday, going to be sunny and toasty, high near 104. Tuesday night, a slight chance of a shower, otherwise partly cloudy, low right around 80. For Wednesday, mostly sunny and toasty, high near 103. Wednesday night, a slight chance of a shower, otherwise partly cloudy, low right around 80. Currently in Ajo, it's 87 degrees.
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0: 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The What's a Josh broadcast on this Tuesday. What do we do on Tuesdays? Well, we do stupid people doing stupid things in an effort to make you feel better about yourself or that thing you did 20 years ago that just creeped into your mind at 3 o'clock in the morning. So what story are we going to feature today? Well, we're going to go to the chiropractic clinic, and we're going to go to one in Florida, and I'm going to tell you what happened there. It's going to make you feel much better about yourself. Stick around. That story's next.
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1: Hanging on the What's a Josh broadcast for stupid people doing stupid things, and we're heading to Palm Harbor, Florida, where there's a local chiropractic clinic that has a history of putting clever phrases on its marquee sign. We all know that business, right? Different businesses do this. An example would be, we never crack under pressure, or we don't stop until everyone is cracked up. It seems everybody got the joke until they posted one that said, licensed crack dealer. This was apparently just too much for our literal-minded criminal, who took it upon himself to use a landscape brick to destroy the sign of the local crack dealer. Now, no explanation from police as to why he thought a local chiropractic clinic might actually be in the drug business, but he was arrested and charged with felony criminal mischief. And there you go. Stupid people doing stupid things. And yes, I know, jokes don't always land.

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1: Hey, now the What's a Josh broadcast. Got a message from Kevin. He said, Josh, it's funny you bring that story up about the chiropractic clinic with stupid people doing stupid things. Our local car wash put up a sign that read, "The dirtier it is, the more we like it." Somebody complained that it was inappropriate, ended up in city council, and fines were handed out. That's insane. People just don't have a sense of humor anymore. I'm telling you. Kevin, thank you for that one. More on the way.

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1: Hanging on the What's a Josh broadcast. You ever see one of those crazy signs in front of a business? They put something funny up on the marquee. Got one from Ashley. Our bakery posted, "Life is what you bake it." Somebody actually complained that it wasn't professional enough way to take it down. Really? Come on, people. That's the thing. We have lost our sense of humor. Do you remember the 70s? I don't. I wasn't around in the 70s, but I've seen the movies. And my goodness, come on. We need to lighten up just a little bit. More on the way.

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0: Desert Diamond Casino Rye Weather Center. Here's your forecast for Ajo.
1: Tonight going to be partly cloudy and breezy, low right around 81 for Tuesday. Going to be sunny and toasty, high near 104. Tuesday night, a slight chance of a shower, otherwise partly cloudy, low right around 80. For Wednesday, mostly sunny and toasty, high near 103. Wednesday night, a slight chance of a shower, otherwise partly cloudy, low right around 80. Currently in Ajo, it's 87 degrees.
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3: 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Located at 811 North Highway 85 in Ajo. Karaoke Friday nights at 9 p.m. The Choo Choo on Highway 85 in Ajo.
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You on the What's a Josh broadcast. What is your biggest travel pet peeve? It could be on an airplane, a road trip, a hotel. What drives you absolutely nuts? And I bring this up because something might be very soon outlawed, and it's a common annoyance on an airplane. I'll tell you what it is next.

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1: Hanging on the What's a Josh broadcast. And one of the most irritating things passengers do on planes could soon become a thing of the past. A bill introduced in the U.S. Congress would require the FAA to prohibit in-flight voice and video calls within 180 days. Supporters say loud conversations and FaceTime chats can disturb passengers, distract crew, and make announcements harder to hear. The proposal, known as the Quiet Skies Act, comes as expanding in-flight Wi-Fi makes calls increasingly possible and increasingly common. Several major U.S. airlines already banned phone calls, while some carriers are allowing them on Starlink-equipped planes. Flight attendants say a universal ban would eliminate confusion and make it easier for crews to enforce a clear, consistent rule. What is your pet peeve when it comes to flying or travel of any type? Love to hear from you. What's a Josh.com? Click message me.

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Well, that's going to do it for the What's a Josh broadcast on this Tuesday. Hopefully your week is going great. If not, take a deep breath. You'll be all right. I promise you. Just enjoy the things that are going right. I will talk to you tomorrow. Same time, same place. Bye-bye, everybody. We can-

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1: Here's your forecast for Ajo.
2: For Tuesday, partly sunny, then gradually becoming sunny. Going to be toasty, high near 104. Tonight, increasing clouds, low right around 81. Wednesday, mostly sunny and toasty, high near 103. Wednesday night, partly cloudy, low right around 80. For Thursday, a slight chance of a shower. Otherwise, mostly sunny and toasty, high near 105. Currently in Ajo, it's 86 degrees.
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7: Hi, Grace. 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
7: Right. Bye.
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3: From Feature Story News in London, I'm Simon Gaitan. A cargo ship has reportedly been struck in the Strait of Hormuz amid contradicting claims on the status of US-Iran talks. US President Trump claimed talks would begin with Iran, but Tehran has denied it is in negotiations with the US. Jagruti Dave reports from Washington.
4: Many analysts looking at the pattern of this war will say it's Groundhog Day. We've seen the threats of serious military escalation, followed by a pause, a demand for a deal, and then the resumption of strikes over something like the Strait of Hormuz. And so there are patterns of similarities, but there are some differences as well. This time Iran saying it's not in talks with the US, despite Donald Trump's claim that Iran is begging for negotiations. Another difference is that we know from the Saudi Arabian press agency that the Saudi Crown Prince talked to President Trump, and there's clear concerns from the Gulf about regional security if there's an escalation. So it seems that there is more regional pressure at play here, with the threat of Iran hitting Gulf energy infrastructure in retaliation to US strikes. So there's clearly a growing move to try to bring diplomacy back on track, but both sides are very much doubling down on their positions publicly. So there's every chance we could see the same cycle repeated again, but with more serious repercussions regionally and for the global economy.
3: Overnight attacks by Ukrainian drones on Russia's two biggest cities killed 6 people and injured at least 10. Russia claims it has hit critical infrastructure in Ukraine. Daria Bundachuk reports more from Moscow.
5: 5 were killed and 6 more injured in Tuesday's attack by Ukrainian drones on Moscow's outskirts. The region's governor Andrei Vorobyov said a warehouse caught fire. Another consumer goods warehouse was attacked near Russia's second largest city, St. Petersburg, with 1 civilian reportedly killed. At least 320 Ukrainian drones were shot down over Russian regions overnight. Meanwhile, Russia's military command reported it had hit 7 dry cargo ships in the Ukrainian port of Nikolaev and Odessa in the Black Sea overnight.
3: EU interior ministers are meeting on Tuesday to discuss the Ceuta migrant crisis after calls for stronger border security. Ross Cullen reports.
6: EU interior ministers are meeting via video link on Tuesday to address the ongoing ramifications of the surge of some 60,000 people into the Spanish semi-enclave of Ceuta last week. Spain says almost all of the migrants who arrived have returned, though several thousand remain, hoping to secure a route to legal jobs in Spain. The rush on the border of an EU territory has worried many European leaders. Several governments called for Spain to be suspended from the Schengen passport-free travel area, and 22 EU countries signed a letter attacking Madrid's migration policies. The Spanish Foreign Minister José Manuel Álvarez stressed that it was Madrid itself that requested this week's talks because it wants to, quote, remind all EU member states that without solidarity, there is no Europe.
3: From Bureaus Worldwide, this is FSN.
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1: From the Desert Diamond Casino Y Weather Center, here's your forecast for Ajo.
2: For Tuesday, partly sunny, then gradually becoming sunny. Gonna be toasty, high near 104. Tonight, increasing clouds, low right around 81. Wednesday, mostly sunny and toasty, high near 103. Wednesday night, partly cloudy, low right around 80. For Thursday, a slight chance of a shower. Otherwise, mostly sunny and toasty, high near 105. Currently in Ajo, it's 86 degrees.
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17: Welcome, welcome. It is time for the show to start.
18: Well, Heidi Ho.
17: Taco Tuesday today.
18: Oh, yeah, it is.
17: I've been putting off making tacos. at home for about 3 weeks. So I'm kind of like
18: at this point. Because of the
17: heat? Where, yeah, part of a heat, but I got an idea tonight. I might Blackstone these bad boys. I'm thinking.
18: Oh, there you go.
17: We'll see. We'll see. Kind of keeps things down in the kitchen. You know, a little bit. I wish I had like a outdoor kitchen. That would be super cool, where I could like prep everything outdoors and just hang out, you know, with the bugs.
18: Sure.
17: With mosquitoes.
18: Yeah.
17: Today is International Clouded Leopard Day. What is a clouded leopard?
18: I really don't know.
17: Yeah. Well, I don't either. National Water Balloon Day. Oh, no, that would be cool to have. Like,
18: I am horrible. I have never successfully filled up water balloons in my life.
17: There's like, you could get like nozzles that will inflate like multiple amounts of them at one time. And you just like screw that onto your hose or whatever, and you stick your balloons on there and go. Shh. You fill them up.
18: Shh. Just like that?
17: That's the water. Shh.
18: Shh.
17: It's International Beer Day. Which
18: isn't
17: also
18: that
17: sounds
18: every
17: like,
18: day?
17: Shh. Yeah. That's the beer coming out of the tap. National Chocolate Chip Cookie Day.
18: Okay.
17: Ooh la la.
18: Yes, please. I'll take
17: love
18: some.
17: Love some chocolate chips. Yeah, chocolate chip cookies. The soft
18: warm
17: ones, please.
18: Soft.
17: Warm and soft. Where the chocolate chips are just ooey gooey coming
18: ooey gooey.
17: Out.
18: Oh. Mm. Like a moment of silence.
17: Yeah,
18: right?
17: Yeah. Need a moment.
18: I thought give I was us the room.
17: With the tacos, but man, yeah. Okay. It's National Coast Guard Day. Salute.
18: Salute.
17: This is to commemorate the founding of the United States Coast Guard as the Revenue Marine. Revenue Marine.
18: On the Revenue Marine.
17: 4th, 1790.
18: What's Revenue Marine?
17: Well, it was formed by then Secretary of the Treasury, Alexander Hamilton.
18: Okay.
17: Whom was a pretty young man, I might add.
18: Who was a pretty young man.
17: He was.
18: At the time.
17: Yeah, at the time. Before dying
18: wasn't.
17: In a duel. So
18: that's right.
17: Since he started, you know, the Treasury and the, you know, whatever, the Fed Bank, Federal Reserve, I believe. So revenue had everything to do with protecting the coast. I suppose. I don't know. Revenue Marine. That and clouded leopards. Certainly
18: you're saying
17: a mystery.
18: Is it clouded leopards?
17: Well, maybe it is
18: or clouded.
17: It's spelled clouded, but well, I guess that could be clouded. C-L-O-U-D-E-D. Clouded or clotted. I don't know.
18: Clouded leopard.
17: I would think clotted leopard would be spelled differently, right?
18: Clouded leopard.
17: C-L-O-D-D-E-D. But anyway.
18: Seeing a clouded leopard in the wild is extremely rare.
17: Oh.
18: Making them one of the most elusive and mysterious wild cats on earth. Meow. Meow.
17: All right.
18: They kind of refer to them as the ghosts of the rainforest.
17: Who? Leopards in the rainforest.
18: Yes,
17: okay.
18: Almost impossible to spot.
17: That's why they call
18: like
17: clouded.
18: Is that like a, what do you call it? When you go,
17: I don't know.
18: Snipe hunting?
17: Is oh, like no, no. No, no.
18: Are they like a snipe?
17: Snipes are...
18: Relative of a snipe?
17: No, snipes are fake. All right. Today's impossible.
18: Are they?
17: Yes, they are.
18: Are they?
17: Yeah,
18: are
17: they
18: you
17: are.
18: Sure?
17: Yeah, it's a thing. Today's impossible trivia question. The first manual on how to do this was published in 1862. What is it? What manual... was published in 1862.
18: What was invented at that time?
17: That taught us how to do this.
18: Electricity was not a thing then. It taught us how to saddle a horse.
17: No. Do you need a manual to saddle a horse?
18: I
17: think you need diagrams,
18: so. I
17: but I don't think you need a full manual. This one requires a manual. All right, we'll circle back. Meanwhile, it's time to kick things off.
19: JY, turn me up. Miami. That's for all my scammers and my kid money.

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0: 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State Fair season is heating up.
1: It's that time, yeah.
0: Planning a road trip.
1: Can you smell it?
0: I can.
1: Can you smell that fair food?
0: Deep fried deliciousness.
1: Everything deep fried.
0: Yeah. Yelp has done the homework. After analyzing thousands of visitor reviews, the site ranked America's state fairs based on one important category, the food.
1: The food.
0: The food. Guess what? Minnesota earned the top spot.
1: Minnesota?
0: The Minnesota State Fair in St. Paul.
1: Oh, my gosh.
0: Reviewers rave about its famous warm chocolate chip cookies served by the bucket. Oh, yeah.
1: Heck to the yeah. Let's go.
0: Fried chicken tucked inside waffle cones and fresh cheese curds that practically squeak
1: cheese curds
0: when you bite them. Now, I'm going to say this out loud. Uh-huh. One of our listeners, Mike Butler, will be at the Minnesota State Fair, I guarantee.
1: Oh, yeah.
0: This month. And we're hoping
1: he will
0: report back for us, Mike.
1: With smell-o-vision.
0: Smell-o-vision on the radio.
1: Or taste-o-vision.
0: All right. The rest of the top 10 shape out like this. Number 2, the Wisconsin State Fair. Number 3, Iowa. Number 4, New York in Syracuse. Number 5, Indiana State in Indianapolis. State Fair of Texas in Dallas. The Big E at number 7 in West Springfield, Massachusetts. I wonder why they call it the Big E.
1: No telling.
0: Yeah. Florida in Tampa. Alaska has a state fair in Palmer. And rounding the list out at number 10, the best state fairs for food, North Carolina in Raleigh.
1: I never thought about, you know, you think about, hey, let's visit every state. Hey, let's do this. I'm ready to go visit every state fair.
0: State fair, yeah. Hey, your cardiologist just called, wants to know which fair you're attending so they can follow you. All right, it's Van Camp and Morgan.

0: Turn it up.
1: And feel the energy.
0: And feel the energy.
1: All the hits. You're the best.
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State Fair food is the only cuisine where served on a stick counts as a food group. The state fairs where vegetables become socially acceptable as long as they're battered and deep fried. Somewhere there's a cardiologist who secretly loves state fair season because business is about to boom. The Ferris wheel is just enough exercise to convince yourself you earned that deep fried cheesecake. Every fair has one food that sounds like a dare instead of a menu item. And the phrase limited time treat is surprisingly effective when the treat is wrapped in bacon

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1: Things you didn't know you need to know today, but you do, you really do. Because why?
2: Because we said so.
1: Yeah, right from the headlines. You can't make this stuff up. Yeah,
2: you can't. You can't.
1: You can, I suppose.
2: We could, but yeah.
1: Why?
2: Right.
1: So much easier to, like, there it is.
2: There it is.
1: Let's do talk about that.
2: Yeah.
1: A Florida woman, tried explaining away nearly $970 worth of unpaid Target merchandise.
2: Mackerel.
1: By telling police that she was so busy talking on the phone, I forgot.
2: Forgot to what? To pay?
1: Yeah. I was so busy on the phone, I forgot. I just walked right out.
2: I'm telling you.
1: Totally forgot. Who knew?
2: If that becomes an excuse, they're going to tell everybody, they're going to start posting, turn your phone off when they go inside the checkout, right? And at Target, they've got a pretty hefty self-checkout lane.
1: Uh-huh.
2: So I could see how if it's really crowded, you could just kind of make your way through there without anybody noticing. But that's a lot of stuff.
1: Well, there's all those buzzards that will go off, you know?
2: Well, and like,
1: beep, beep.
2: Unless she's buying like a couple of big ticket items at the Target, that's a cart full, $970.
1: Yeah, it is.
2: That you notice without bagging.
1: And that cart full just walked out the door with her.
2: Right. And in Florida, obviously they don't ask you if you need a bag because they don't charge you for bags like they do here.
1: Oh, true.
2: Just saying.
1: That's true. Yeah. Do they have paper straws there?
2: No.
1: Regular straws?
2: Yes.
1: Oh.
2: Yeah.
1: So, fun to explain. During the Zac Brown Band's 15th straight sold-out show at Boston's Fenway Park.
2: Wow.
1: That's pretty awesome.
2: That's amazing.
1: Isn't it?
2: Yeah.
1: It is. That in itself is absolutely amazing.
2: Yeah.
1: And great band. Zac surprised all 37,000 fans, which you think of a stadium or something, you think more than 37,000, but that's still
2: a
1: lot of folks.
2: That's a lot of people. Yeah.
1: He surprised everybody with a free Margaritaville at Sea cruise.
2: Wow. Now, that's going to be a few of them because you can't fit 37,000 people on one cruise.
1: $40 million giveaway.
2: Wow.
1: I mean, really?
2: Yeah, no, that's a lot of money.
1: It's estimated a $40 million giveaway. It's being called the largest audience gift in live entertainment history.
2: No, I know, yeah.
1: And they're probably saying, yo, Oprah.
2: 30, I know, right. Yeah. Yeah.
1: You just give away cars to the studio audience.
2: Wow. That's a lot of cruises. So I have to do the math. I got to say, that's probably going to, because you only get about 3,000 people on a cruise. It's like, 10 free cruises. Whew, crazy.
1: Well, and you wonder, does it one per family or one per person?
2: It's got to be one per person.
1: And if it's one per person, I mean, $40 million, I mean, come on now. That's you go, Zac Brown.
2: Go, Zac.
1: You'll soon be able to test ticks at home.
2: That's a problem.
1: Lyme Alert, created by an MIT researcher, is shipping its first 5,000 at-home Lyme disease test kits this month, which is probably a good thing. Test checks a tick for Lyme disease in about 15 minutes. Similar to a home COVID or pregnancy test, Lyme disease is nasty.
2: Yeah, but once you got a tick and it's got Lyme disease, I mean, I think you're kind of screwed, aren't you?
1: Then can get treated much sooner than otherwise, and that can help a lot.
2: Right. Okay.
1: Nauru, the world's third smallest country.
2: Yeah.
1: Ever heard of it? Nauru?
2: No.
1: Has officially changed its name to Nauru. Adopting the traditional name long used by its indigenous people. So it's N-A-U-R-U. Now it's N-A-O-E-R-O.
2: Oh, they just changed the middle numbers.
1: Nauru.
2: Yeah, I don't know. Wow.
1: Nauru.
2: Okay, don't hurt yourself over there. And those are some things you didn't know you needed to know today. Ripped
1: from the headlines.

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1: And now, for today's edition of All the News You Could Care Less About, here's your reporter, who you also could care less about.
2: Ariana Grande is setting the record straight after announcing she's stepping back, telling fans the decision has been in the works for a long time, was not triggered by recent headlines or online criticism.
0: Well, but she's unhealthy. I think she's unhealthy.
2: She needs some time.
0: She needs some time.
2: And a sandwich.
0: I mean, sadly.
2: During a four-minute speech at her concert in Chicago.
0: Yeah. Four minutes. Wow.
2: Yeah. Okay. No, it wasn't Kanye worthy.
0: I'm sorry. Late. I get it. Her fans love her.
2: Oh,
0: she's
2: yeah.
0: She's a sweetheart.
2: Yeah, she is. You know. And yeah. I know your daughter has seen her.
0: Oh, like, no. Amanda's seen her twice in the last 3 months. I mean, she's obsessed. I mean, but Ari is really, I have a lot of respect for her. She's got some things she's got to attend to, and I hope she can. So
2: yeah. She's pretty cool. Yeah. That's for sure. She's very talented.
0: Oh, good Lord.
2: Multi-talented. Yeah. And during her 4-minute speech at her concert in Chicago, Ariana addressed the speculation directly. So she's like calling it out. She explained that her decision had been carefully planned quietly a long time ago, and she's been thinking about it all the time. It was not an emotional reaction to any negativity surrounding her. She also reassured fans that outside opinions don't define her reality. Nor should it, Ariana. It shouldn't define anybody.
0: No. Yeah.
2: Don't read comments.
0: Yeah, that's true.
2: Just don't read comments.
0: Don't read the social media. Screw it.
2: True.
0: You don't need it.
2: That's true.
0: I mean, the criticisms that you're going to get on social media for being... You know, look at us. We get enough criticism on social media.
2: Damning. One of these things from Don't Cross the Gay Man on Facebook, he goes, someone can say, they can say, give you a recipe for the most wonderful blueberry muffins, and then here comes a troll is going to say,
0: yeah, that's right.
2: Look at all that sugar you're giving. What a bad parent you are. And then it goes downhill from there. Yeah, and it's like, you know, the sky is blue. How dare you say it's blue? It's azure.
0: Azure. Ooh.
2: Or cornflower. Anyway.
0: Cornflower.
2: Remember cornflower?
0: I know, from the Crayola box.
2: Yeah.
0: Yeah, I remember that.
2: I was always curious about that color.
0: Well, I was not curious because you knew what it was when you colored with it.
2: I know, but it was such an odd color. It was different.
0: Weird. Yeah.
2: It had it colored to

0: good far outweighs the negative, but the negative is always loud, you know?
1: Any tour that's called the Eternal Sunshine Tour, I think, is positive. And after the situation that happened years ago in the UK with the bombing, and that kind of took her out for a while. She was really concerned about that. Yeah, it was tough. And coming back from that mentally, I think, has been a lot for her.
0: Oh, yeah.
1: And, you know, this may be part of the healing. She was amazing in the Wicked movies. She really was.
0: Yeah.
1: And you know, that also puts on a huge amount of stress. And, yeah, I've just been very concerned about, you know, the whole weight situation. And it's pretty obvious. I mean,
0: that's... Well, it's the Eternal Sunshine Tour. She's called it healing.
1: It's been a
0: healing for her.
1: You know, I wish her all the best, and I hope this time away will give her an opportunity to figure out what's a chance to get healthy, and the fact that she's acknowledging it, you know, that's step one.
0: So. Final tour date at this time is September 1st.
1: Well, this is the quickest tour, though, because it started in, I think, in May. Just for the summer. All right, we wish her all the best, which is something we don't do on
0: give her to step back news. And then know that she needs to step back, so that's cool.
1: Stay camping, Morgan.

0: 501c3 nonprofit organization.
1: It's 701.
2: From Feature Story News in London, I'm Simon Gaitan. A cargo ship has reportedly been struck in the Strait of Hormuz amid contradicting claims on the status of US-Iran talks. US President Trump claimed talks would begin with Iran, but Tehran has denied it is in negotiations with the US. Jagruti Dave reports from Washington.
3: Many analysts looking at the pattern of this war will say it's Groundhog Day. We've seen the threats of serious military escalation, followed by a pause, a demand for a deal, and then the resumption of strikes over something like the Strait of Hormuz. And so there are patterns of similarities, but there are some differences as well. This time Iran saying it's not in talks with the US, despite Donald Trump's claim that Iran is begging for negotiations. Another difference is that we know from the Saudi Arabian press agency that the Saudi Crown Prince talked to President Trump, and there's clear concerns from the Gulf about regional security if there's an escalation. So it seems that there is more regional pressure at play here, with the threat of Iran hitting Gulf energy infrastructure in retaliation to US strikes. So there's clearly a growing move to try to bring diplomacy back on track, but both sides are very much doubling down on their positions publicly. So there's every chance we could see the same cycle repeated again, but with more serious repercussions regionally and for the global economy.
2: Overnight attacks by Ukrainian drones on Russia's two biggest cities killed 6 people and injured at least 10. Russia claims it has hit critical infrastructure in Ukraine. Daria Bundachuk reports more from Moscow.
4: 5 were killed and 6 more injured in Tuesday's attack by Ukrainian drones on Moscow's outskirts. The region's governor Andrei Vorobyov said a warehouse caught fire. Another consumer goods warehouse was attacked near Russia's second largest city, St. Petersburg, with 1 civilian reportedly killed. At least 320 Ukrainian drones were shot down over Russian regions overnight. Meanwhile, Russia's military command reported it had hit 7 dry cargo ships in the Ukrainian port of Nikolaev and Odessa in the Black Sea overnight.
2: EU interior ministers met on Tuesday to discuss the Ceuta migrant crisis after calls for stronger border security. Some members had initially reacted angrily to Spain's handling of tens of thousands of migrants crossing the border from Morocco to the Spanish exclave. Ross Cullen reports.
5: Well, interior ministers from around Europe are joining that video link on Tuesday, and the French interior minister, Laurent Nunez, said that we hailed Spain's management of the crisis, that we stand in solidarity with Spain. All of this is a far cry from the general positions. At the end of last week, the 31st of July, 1st of August, countries like Italy were so cross with Spain over the surge of migrants into Ceuta that they suspended the passport-free travel zone. So this call on Tuesday was a chance to clear the air, try to dial down some of the rhetoric, EU officials agreeing to reinforce returns and expand partnerships with third countries.
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8: From the Desert Diamond Casino Y Weather Center, here's your forecast for Ajo.
9: For Tuesday, partly sunny, then gradually becoming sunny. Going to be toasty, high near 104. Tonight, increasing clouds, low right around 81. Wednesday, mostly sunny and toasty, high near 103. Wednesday night, partly cloudy, low right around 80. For Thursday, a slight chance of a shower. Otherwise, mostly sunny and toasty, high near 105. Currently in Ajo, it's 85 degrees.
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13: Hi, folks, this is Big Al.
14: And Big Mike from A&M Autoland. And Al, why don't you tell the folks our new slogan?
13: What?
14: Our new slogan. Don't you remember at the meeting? Don't you remember what I was telling you at the top of my lungs?
13: Oh, yeah. Folks, our new slogan is, when I catch the guy who ate the last donut, I'm gonna kick him.
14: No, never mind. Folks, our new slogan is, we'll bend over backwards to serve you, as shown by the live limbo band Al hired.
13: Yes, all this week, Mike and me will do the limbo, bending over to serve you, backwards, under the limbo pole.
14: We'll do what?
13: Look, Mike, it's easy. Under I go. Now, you try it.
14: I don't think so.
13: What are you, chicken?
14: All right. Stand aside. Here I go. Ow, ow, ow! Help me, it's my back!
13: Maybe if I push down.
14: Ow!
13: Mike?
15: A&M Autoland. We'll bend over backwards to serve you, but only once.
13: Stay there, Mike. I'll go get some aspirin.
16: Today, Kevin Morgan Show. Welcome. Thank you so much for tuning in today. We appreciate it. You can find us on our socials, Van Camp and Morgan on Instagram, Facebook, Threads, X. Good God, what else are we on? Blue Sky. All those. You know what we don't have? We don't have a WhatsApp. We have a TikTok. We don't have a WhatsApp. Anyway, find us and follow us. Van Camp and Morgan. Very easy.
17: We're not hard to find. If they're listening, they found us today.
16: That's right. And get a good shovel You'll dig us up somewhere. Hey, some everyday manners that older generations consider common courtesy, getting a major side eye from Gen Z, our favorite young adults. According to a recent roundup of changing etiquette, many young adults see several long-standing social customs as awkward, outdated, or simply unnecessary.
17: Oh, really?
16: You ready?
17: Uh-huh.
16: Here's seven habits that Gen Z is most likely to skip. And number one, making direct eye contact.
17: Yeah.
16: Years of communicating uh-huh. through screens have made face-to-face interaction feel less natural.
17: You don't know your neighbor. You just don't know your neighbor as much as
16: I know,
17: you used to.
16: But you know what's going on your phone.
17: Of course you do.
16: Number two, holding the door for strangers.
17: That should always be something that anyone should do.
16: But you know,
17: it's just courtesy.
16: Yeah, especially if somebody's walking in right behind you.
17: Yes.
16: He's like, oh, don't let this door slam and hit you on the way in. Not out, in. Same on out.
17: Even on out,
16: too.
17: Yeah.
16: Number three, standing to greet someone, standing up instead of automatically getting up when someone enters the room. Many younger adults prefer to stay seated unless there's a real practical reason. Number four, writing handwritten thank you notes or handwritten anything.
17: That just hasn't happened.
16: Yeah, it
17: in
16: hasn't
17: a while.
16: Happened in a while. That's why they don't know how to write in cursive. What's cursive? Number five.
17: Well, a lot of schools are they took it out and they put it back.
16: Yeah,
17: right
16: they put
17: back
16: it back in. Yeah, I got it. Number five, putting the phone away during meals. Yeah, that's tough for all of us. I would say I'm not going to give that one away just to Gen Z. It's very tough to put our phone away, especially when you get that, you know, awkward null moment when the conversation ebbs.
17: Well, or you're talking about something and someone mentions something. It's like, well, I wonder how much that was or how many or
16: many
17: people or, you know, how big is Fenway Park? Things like that. Then you Google it.
16: Yeah, right.
17: Let's find out.
16: Or if you're in a large group where everybody else is talking and you're, you know, on the outside and look at your phone, I guess. Number six, cleaning your plate. This is the only good one that I can see here.
17: Okay.
16: Gen Z is more likely to not clean their plate and learn from all of us, Gen Z. The rest of the, you know, the generations going all the way back to the silent generation. We all were taught to clean our plates when we were kids. And look at us now, taking our GLP-1s. Finally, number seven, dressing up for work or travel. Well, this is also one that I think is good. I think, yes, business casual is good.
17: Uh-huh.
16: I think the fact that men don't have to wear ties every day to work anymore, I think that's good. I think it's a good look.
17: But at the same time...
16: But that's business casual. Usually there's still some sort of jacket, collared shirt, the whole bit.
17: Or just neat looking.
16: Yeah.
17: You know, not wrinkled. I mean, some people can carry it a bit too far of the casual part of
16: the... And the ripped jeans and things like that in a work environment, I think, is wrong. Unless, of course, you're, you know, working a blue-collar job or a factory worker. But even then, you know, with holes in your jeans, if you're around any kind of machinery, that's dangerous, right? I would think.
17: Yeah. But if you're just... If you're not public-facing, you know, if you can have whatever dress code you want.
16: Kind of like being in radio... There's no dress code for radio.
17: I don't got a dress code unless I'm in a Zoom meeting. And again, you want to see something funny or some funny things? YouTube some Zoom meeting fails.
16: There you go, Gen Z. You know what? Whether you think it's disrespectful or not, it could be modernization. These are some habits and some classic social norms that Gen Z is eskewing. Van Camp and Morgan.

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1: Don't know if you heard about this. A San Francisco startup founder is learning the hard way that some hiring ideas should never leave the brainstorming session. Jordan Zeitz, CEO of AI startup Lemon Lime, is apologizing after hosting a recruiting event where the job applicants were encouraged to get tattoos in exchange for interviews. Yeah, the event featured an on-studio tattoo artist, with Zeitz reportedly saying he wanted to find candidates who were crazy enough to work at his company. He initially claimed on LinkedIn that participants even received tattoos of the company's logo, but later deleted the post and disputed that account. Attendees, however, say at least some people did get the logo inked.
0: Oh, I'm sure they did.
1: Reports indicate at least 7 applicants got tattoos during the event. The stunt quickly...
0: 7 of them?
1: Yeah, 7. sparked criticism online, with many calling it manipulative, especially given today's competitive job market.
0: It makes me wonder, what would it be like to work for him? We see what this is. What is it like to actually work for him?
1: I mean, you know, what kind of a boss is he? Can you imagine, you know, kind of like a Fear Factor type of crazy, not just getting your tats, you know, but you come to a job interview and it's like, hey, or a job fair even, and who's willing to do this? Who's willing to hang glide today? Or who's willing to eat worms or whatever? I mean, you can't make people physically do that stuff. Of course, it's at their own free will. So I don't think there's any kind of broken laws or anything like that. But
0: I think the first thing I wonder, and that came to mind, is, does he respect a work-life balance for his employees? Or does he have these weird high expectations of,
1: That's unsaid. I think the big thing is that, I mean, he's just going off the top end of going like, hey, I want to see how crazy you are to work here, because we're going to do some crazy stuff. And I get that.
0: Okay.
1: It's
0: different.
1: Yeah. I was going to say that it's actually kind of ingenious, but I don't know. People getting body ink just to apply for a job, I think, is kind of crappy.
0: Yeah, would you do it?
1: No, hell no.
0: There you go.
1: I have no tattoos. I'm not like you, all tatted up like you are.
0: Right. My one on my arm.
1: Employment experts also question whether tying job opportunities to permanent body art could create serious legal and ethical problems. I'm thinking there might be a little bit. Following the backlash, Zeitz posted a public apology on X.
0: Really?
1: Admitting he exercised poor judgment, saying the event crossed the line. He also offered to cover the cost of removal for anyone who now regrets participating. He said regrets, but I added regrets.
0: Of course.
1: You know, the stickers.
0: But he hired those 7 people?
1: Oh, I don't know. It just says that at least 7 people got a tattoo during the event. And if you only have one inker there, they would have had to wait in line. Think about it.
0: That would have been a long day. Unless he just gave him like a dot on their arm.
1: I don't know. No, I think they got the idea was they could have anything. And the really kiss-ass ones probably, you know, had the logo tattooed. Because I would have. Like, oh, hey, boss. Look at me.
0: Look what I did for you.
1: I'm a company player.
0: Look at the color of my nose.
1: Watch out for your office supplies later. It's Van Camp and Morgan.

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1: Hey, it's time for some Tasty Bits.
0: Well, I'm not sure how many cookies it takes to be happy. Chocolate chip cookies, but so far it's not 27.
1: It's not 27. It's more?
0: It's more.
1: Okay.
0: Chocolate chip cookies. Warm out of the oven, fresh chocolate chip cookies. Oh, mama.
1: All right, here's some things you probably didn't know yesterday.
0: Help me.
1: A 2015 survey by the U.S. Energy Information Administration found that 30% of the country, around 35 million households, have at least two refrigerators plugged in and turned on at all times.
0: I do.
1: Preach.
0: Yeah.
1: You gotta have one for the beer. Yeah. And then you have one for the food in the garage. For 17 years, before Milton Hershey founded Hershey's Chocolate, speaking of chocolate chips, he tried to make caramels. I think he actually failed at it. He finally got interested in chocolate in 1893.
0: And the rest is history.
1: Man, thank the maker. And he's the one responsible for milk chocolate.
0: Yes.
1: Yeah. At least in America.
0: Do you like caramel apples? Caramel apples?
1: You know what? I've never had one.
0: What?
1: No, I've never had one.
0: What?
1: No, I mean, because it's, you know me, I'm like, I don't like sticky.
0: Well, they're on a stick, usually.
1: I get that.
0: But I saw the greatest thing online.
1: What did you see?
0: You balled the apple, like a fruit baller, you know?
1: Oh, and
0: so
1: then
0: you
1: dip
0: balled
1: them
0: the
1: in
0: apple,
1: caramel?
0: Then you dip them in caramel, yeah, dip them in chocolate, or chocolate and drizzle them in caramel. And it's because they're hard to eat.
1: Yeah, they are hard to eat. Yeah.
0: And I love them. I love them.
1: My friends would always, like, carry them around, like, at the boardwalk and stuff, and it's like, ugh.
0: Well, I think I'm going to ball myself some apples this season and melt some caramel and go to town.
1: Back to the show. The ratio of cookie to cream in an Oreo is 71% cookie, 29% cream. So, you know. And that's not really cream on the inside. That's just what they call it.
0: But it's little bits of goodness. It's just white. But I feel probably used to be a little bit more. They probably stirred it back.
1: Yeah, probably. Well, and in the double stuff, we've talked about this.
0: Well, double
1: stuff.
0: It's
1: not double. It's 1.81%. Or 1.8 times the original set, 29%. That's hurting my brain mathematically. Spice Girls got their nicknames from a magazine, a British magazine called Top of the Pops, did a story on them in 1996. And the writer and illustrator included a cartoon of them in a spice rack labeled Ginger, Scary, Sporty, Baby, and Posh.
0: Oh, really?
1: Yeah. The only one that's a real spice is Ginger, right? The rest of them are like...
0: So what was their name before that, then?
1: They didn't have one. Well, they were Spice Girls, but the article gave them their spice names.
0: Oh, not their real names. I was going to say, wait a minute, if they're already singing and stuff. Yeah.
1: The Titanic sank in 1912, sorry.
0: What, it sank?
1: Yeah, it sank. Did it really? The boat sank. But the last survivor was alive until 17 years ago. Melvina Dean was 2 months old when her family went on the Titanic. She survived on a lifeboat and died in 2009 at the age of 97. She participated in some of the Titanic-related events in her later years, but she refused to watch the movie. And you can't blame her. She, her mother, and brother all survived, but her father did not.
0: And she was...
1: 97 when she died.
0: And how old was she? That was made her how old?
1: 2 months. When she was 2 months old when she was rescued.
0: So she probably doesn't remember much.
1: She doesn't remember much, but she does remember growing up fatherless.
0: Yes.
1: And those are some tasty bits for today. Get some chocolate chips.

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Thank you for stopping by and listening to Z89.3 KZAO, the voice of Western Pima County and Sonora, Mexico.

0: Van Camp and Morgan on Z89.3. 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MySpace owners Tim and Chris Vanderhook say the pioneering social media platform is officially headed for another comeback. In a new documentary titled MySpace, Tim Vanderhook revealed the company plans to relaunch the site, saying they've simply waited for the right time. Like when Facebook became passé. Brothers bought MySpace in 2011 and tried reinventing it as a music-focused platform. I remember that.
1: Yeah.
0: We talked about that with Justin Bieber. Justin Timberlake was a partial owner at the time. But advertising dollars quickly shifted to Facebook, making the effort unsuccessful.
1: My question would be, does your old password still work?
0: Well, see, that's what I want to know.
1: Does it remember you from all those years ago?
0: At its peak, MySpace dominated social networking and even played a role in launching artists like Adele, whose demo famously gained attention there. And if you watch the first three season episodes of Big Bang Theory on HBO Max, they talk about MySpace once in a while.
1: Oh, yeah, they do.
0: They also talk about Facebook later, but yeah. There's no word yet on exactly when the relaunch will happen, but apparently Tom, your first friend, may soon have millions of friends again. You know, that was kind of funky because you could never unfriend Tom.
1: No.
0: I think he was always in your friend list.
1: Yeah.
0: Sitting there in his t-shirt. Remember his t-shirt?
1: I don't remember what it said.
0: No, it was just a picture of Tom. He was your very first friend. So anyway.
1: Oh.
0: Somewhere Tom is already sending everyone a friend request, I'm betting. It's Van Camp and Morgan.

0: Z89.3. Small town, big radio.
1: Time for a little yes or BS. Back to school and shit.
0: Oh, that's right. It's time for back to school. I'm ready. I know all of these, I'm sure. I'll get them all right.
1: The average family with K to 12 students, or K-12, I guess you call it.
0: K-12, yeah.
1: Expected to spend about $875 on back to school shopping this year.
0: I think that's a yes. We had that story earlier this year.
1: It is a yes.
0: Yeah. Okay. All right. I got one.
1: Yes or BS.
0: Uh-huh.
1: Crayola has officially retired the color school bus yellow because it was considered too distracting.
0: Wow. I think that's BS, and I'll tell you why. I don't think they have a school bus yellow. I don't think they have
1: one. I'm glad it's BS because I was starting to wonder if I need my colors anymore.
0: Uh-huh. Yeah. I've never heard of school bus yellow.
1: Yes or BS? Uh-huh. The average list of elementary school supplies now contains more than 40 individual items.
0: Wow. But I'm going to say that's a yes.
1: That is a yes.
0: Yeah. That's crazy, right? 40 items just to go to school. It's a lot for a backpack.
1: Yes or BS?
0: Yeah.
1: Scientists say buying brand new school supplies can actually trigger a small dopamine boost because of the anticipation of a fresh start.
0: I don't know if that's the reason why, but I'm going to say it's a yes.
1: It is a yes.
0: Yeah, I think just maybe so. Yeah, fresh start, sure. That makes sense.
1: I remember buying school supplies as a kid.
0: Yeah, back in the dinosaur age.
1: But...
0: Where did you shop at?
1: Fixing my notebook and then my kids, the excitement they had about getting. What is it about school supplies? They're just cool. It's like for adults, it's office supplies.
0: No, not all adults are into office supplies like you are, Morgan. I swear. When I met her, she was like, "Hey, you want a stapler? I got a stapler." What? I don't need a stapler. Jeez, why are you bringing a stapler? And then over the years, all the office supplies that have trickled into this radio program have come from your personal stash.
1: I do have a stash.
0: You have a stash.
1: It goes back years and
0: yeah, I was going to say. It's been years since you worked in an office, so.
1: That's true. That means you had
0: plenty of stash.
1: Let's see here. Yes or BS?
0: Yeah.
1: Most teachers say the item students forget to bring most often is their backpack.
0: Oh, no, that's BS. The item that most students forget most is obviously a pencil. We all know that.
1: Pencils, folders, paper, or permission slips.
0: Yeah, permission slips, but pencils a lot. Teacher, I don't have a pencil. Can I get a pencil? Yeah.
1: Well. Yes or BS?
0: Yeah.
1: The average cost of a basic backpack has climbed to around $35 to $40, while character premium backpacks can be up to $75.
0: Oh yeah, no, that's a yes.
1: Isn't that ridiculous?
0: No, I mean, my kids are grown. All right, I'm just gonna say that right now. The last time I bought a backpack, I made them use it more than 1 year. It was so expensive. In that time, I think it was $65. Those JanSports with the suede bottoms that everybody had to have.
1: Oh, yeah.
0: They were $50 or $60. They weren't cheap.
1: Yeah,

0: That was in the dark ages. I mean, yeah. My kids are all grown now. Glad I don't have to outfit them for school anymore. Because that was an expense, right? All right, time for one more.
1: Okay, then last but not least us.
0: Yeah.
1: One major retailer is selling a $299 luxury calculator designed specifically for middle school math.
0: I think it's a BS, but man, I've been there. I've had to buy the $300 calculator for high school.
1: Are you serious?
0: Yeah. It's crazy.
1: Wow.
0: Yeah, and then what kind of grade did they get in math? With calculator, with $300 calculator?
1: Yeah,
0: C+. I'm going to say BS.
1: Yeah, you were correct.
0: All right, there you go.
1: BS.
0: Happy back to schooling.
1: Mm-hmm.
0: Uh-huh. Thank you, everyone.

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4: From Feature Story News in London, I'm Simon Gaitan. A cargo ship has reportedly been struck in the Strait of Hormuz amid contradicting claims on the status of US-Iran talks. US President Trump claimed talks would begin with Iran, but Tehran has denied it is in negotiations with the US. Jagruti Dave reports from Washington.
5: Many analysts looking at the pattern of this war will say it's Groundhog Day. We've seen the threats of serious military escalation, followed by a pause, a demand for a deal, and then the resumption of strikes over something like the Strait of Hormuz. And so there are patterns of similarities, but there are some differences as well. This time Iran saying it's not in talks with the US, despite Donald Trump's claim that Iran is begging for negotiations. Another difference is that we know from the Saudi Arabian press agency that the Saudi Crown Prince talked to President Trump, and there's clear concerns from the Gulf about regional security if there's an escalation. So it seems that there is more regional pressure at play here, with the threat of Iran hitting Gulf energy infrastructure in retaliation to US strikes. So there's clearly a growing move to try to bring diplomacy back on track, but both sides are very much doubling down on their positions publicly. So there's every chance we could see the same cycle repeated again, but with more serious repercussions regionally and for the global economy.
4: Overnight attacks by Ukrainian drones on Russia's two biggest cities killed 6 people and injured at least 10. Russia claims it has hit critical infrastructure in Ukraine. Daria Bundachuk reports more from Moscow.
6: 5 were killed and 6 more injured in Tuesday's attack by Ukrainian drones on Moscow's outskirts. The region's governor Andrei Vorobyov said a warehouse caught fire. Another consumer goods warehouse was attacked near Russia's second largest city, St. Petersburg, with 1 civilian reportedly killed. At least 320 Ukrainian drones were shot down over Russian regions overnight. Meanwhile, Russia's military command reported it had hit 7 dry cargo ships in the Ukrainian port of Nikolaev and Odessa in the Black Sea overnight.
4: EU interior ministers met on Tuesday to discuss the Ceuta migrant crisis after calls for stronger border security. Some members had initially reacted angrily to Spain's handling of tens of thousands of migrants crossing the border from Morocco to the Spanish exclave. Ross Cullen reports.
7: Well, interior ministers from around Europe are joining that video link on Tuesday, and the French interior minister, Laurent Nunez, said that we hailed Spain's management of the crisis, that we stand in solidarity with Spain. All of this is a far cry from the general positions. At the end of last week, the 31st of July, 1st of August, countries like Italy were so cross with Spain over the surge of migrants into Ceuta that they suspended the passport-free travel zone. So this call on Tuesday was a chance to clear the air, try to dial down some of the rhetoric, EU officials agreeing to reinforce returns and expand partnerships with third countries.
4: From Bureaus Worldwide, this is FSM.
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10: Here's your forecast for Ajo.
11: For Tuesday, partly sunny, then gradually becoming sunny. Gonna be toasty, high near 104. Tonight, increasing clouds, low right around 81. Wednesday, mostly sunny and toasty, high near 103. Wednesday night, partly cloudy, low right around 80. For our Thursday, a slight chance of a shower. Otherwise, mostly sunny and toasty, high near 105. Currently in Ajo, it's 87 degrees.
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2: Today's impossible trivia question. The first manual on how to do this was published in 1862. What is it?
3: How to make a phone call.
2: No, not in 1862.
3: Yeah. How to take a picture.
2: No, that wasn't something that was for the... You needed to be a real photographer to take a picture, photograph in 1862.
3: That's true.
2: Yeah. Not everybody could take photos.
3: I need a hint.
2: Not everybody could do these either.
3: Change a tire. There's no cars.
2: But I would think that, yeah, there were no cars. Yeah. In 1862, I would think the only people that needed this were people who worked in fancy hotels and restaurants in New York City. Because in the backwoods and the lowlands, this instruction manual would have had no bearing on the fact because people didn't mix things.
3: How to mix drinks?
2: Ding, really? Ding, ding, ding, in 1862. Yeah. Yeah.
3: Like a bartender's instruction manual.
2: Yeah, yeah, the very first.
3: Really?
2: Yeah, there you go.
3: That's cool.
2: Well, forget the calendar. Starbucks says fall officially begins August 25th, as always. That's when the iconic PSL returns to stores nationwide. The annual favorite headlines a packed, seasonal menu.
3: Wonder what's so special about August 25th.
2: Well, it's because it's like a month before fall starts. I don't know. It's a thing. When you back up everything from the holidays at this time of the year, yes, things have to happen at the end of August if you want to have a fall season. That's what I think.
3: Yeah,
2: that's what I think, because the holiday season for them begins in November.
3: Retail is hell.
2: Yep. Returning classics like pumpkin cream cold brew, pumpkin spice frappuccino.
3: That's good.
2: Pumpkin spice chai.
3: That's yummy too.
2: That is good. Pumpkin cream chai.
3: The chai with all that, you got pumpkin, then you got all those chai spices in there. Oh, man.
2: And the iced pumpkin cream matcha. New this year, the iced pumpkin cream shaken espresso. Shaken, not stirred.
3: Shakalika.
2: Starbucks is also expanding beyond pumpkin with a lineup of pecan-inspired drinks. Returning favorites include the pecan cortado, pecan crunch latte, and iced pecan crunch latte, featuring rich buttery pecan flavors and warm baking spices. Banana joining the party.
3: I don't remember the pecan one.
2: Iced banana bread latte and iced banana bread chai. Designed to taste like fresh banana bread with notes of cinnamon and brown sugar, and they'll stick around beyond the fall season. So there you go.
3: I don't know.
2: Another newcomer is the chider.
3: The chider?
2: Yeah, blending chai tea with apple cider, inspired spices. Cozy drink served hot or iced. Food menu gets an upgrade too with a chicken bacon protein pocket, a returning pumpkin cream cheese muffin.
3: God, those are good.
2: And an adorable hedgehog cake pop.
3: But you know what? Those, the pumpkin cream muffin, they used to be bigger.
2: Everything used to be bigger.
3: But regardless of the fact they're smaller, they're still really good. That cream cheese in the middle. Oh, my God.
2: Yeah, apparently it's never too early for pumpkin. Especially if summer's standing between you and sweater weather, kids.
3: It really is never too early for pumpkin. And,
2: all right. Yeah,
3: for those of us who love pumpkin.
2: And also, Starbucks has declared August 25th the first day of flannel. I'm just joking. It's Van Camp and Morgan.

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1: It is time for Van Camp and Morgan's birthday extravaganza.
0: Let's do it.
1: Damn August birthdays.
0: Yeah.
1: Former President Barack Obama.
0: I happen to know today is former President Barack Obama's 65th birthday.
1: 65. Medicare.
0: Does he get Medicare as a former president? I'm curious.
1: I don't know. Billy Bob Thornton.
0: Billy Bob. I've been starting to watch Landman. I'm like, you know, I'm like in the first season. So
1: I need to watch it.
0: So far, it's really good.
1: Oh, I bet.
0: Yeah, yeah. Billy Bob, I think, is 71 today, right?
1: He is 71 today. I know, Tim and Faith did, the McGraws did, 1820?
0: For Yellowstone, which is different than Landman.
1: Right. Yeah. They did that for Taylor Sheridan, and then their daughter right. Audrey is in Landman.
0: Oh, that's right. Okay. Well, yeah. Taylor does Landman, too.
1: Yes.
0: Yeah.
1: It's all about Taylor Sheridan.
0: Same story, different background.
1: All right, Billy Bob, 71.
0: Yeah.
1: I can't call her a princess. Meghan Markle.
0: Oh, Meghan Markle. I happen to know today is Meghan's 45th birthday. I saw that somewhere.
1: Yep. Mm-hmm. Creeping up toward 50 there, Meghan.
0: Yep.
1: Greta Gerwig.
0: We're talking about Barbie too yesterday.
1: She's a Barbie girl and a Barbie.
0: Greta, of course, was the director of the original Barbie movie. Greta,
1: brilliant, brilliant 40, job.
0: Yeah, she did a great job.
1: Brilliant.
0: 42.
1: She's 43.
0: All right. Okay.
1: And I think you even brought to my attention, and that there was a special about the special effects on Barbie.
0: Yeah. Yeah. Way back.
1: Kind of blows your mind.
0: Yeah, it does. Yeah.
1: No one even knows. Let's see here. Oh, yeah. We've heard about this guy forever from Regis and... Why was Regis and Kathy Lee?
0: Regis and Kathy Lee.
1: Gelman. I'm sorry. Gelman.
0: Getman.
1: I don't know. My eyes today. Michael Gelman.
0: From Live with Kelly and Mark. Gelman is 65 today.
1: 65.
0: Yeah. Yeah.
1: Daniel Day Kim.
0: He's pretty awesome. Oh, I love
1: him.
0: Yeah.
1: He's awesome.
0: He was Lost. And, of course, Hawaii 5-0. The new one. I remember that.
1: Yep. Chin Ho Kelly.
0: Daniel's like, I think he's like 57, 58.
1: 58, and okay. He's easy on the eyes as well. Tina Cole.
0: Yeah.
1: My Three Sons is Katie Miller Douglas.
0: Okay. Yeah, My Three Sons, it takes people back a long way.
1: Long, long way.
0: Especially if she was... if she was a Doug, see, I don't. Did she marry Robbie? I think she married Robbie, and then that was it for them, because they had triplets, right? Robbie,
1: I believe so. Yes,
0: had triplets on the show.
1: Back now.
0: On the show, Tina's got to be. Is she still alive? It's like 85.
1: 83.
0: Okay.
1: Twins Cole and Dylan Sprouse.
0: Oh, the Sprouse twins from the Sweet Life of Cole and Dylan are. 34.
1: Okay. Jeff Gordon.
0: NASCAR star.
1: Yes, sir.
0: 55 today?
1: 55, and NFL legend John Riggins.
0: Wow, John Riggins. He played with the Redskins, I think. John is got to be 78.
1: 77.
0: All right, and if today's your birthday,
1: happy birthday.
0: From Van Camp and Morgan.

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1: It's crazy crime time from Florida, oh Florida. St. Petersburg used to be a nice place.
2: It's still a nice place. Hey, look, every state's got crime. It's just that Florida's just more pronounced. That's all.
1: Florida, oh Florida.
2: Easy mark.
1: You better watch having a, you might want to hold it instead of going to a restaurant, bathroom.
2: Uh-oh.
1: A late night dinner date in St. Petersburg, Florida. Oh, it ended with a trip to jail instead of dessert. Can you wait till after dessert? I mean, really?
2: Yeah, I
1: know,
2: right?
1: You missed the best part. Police say 19-year-old Haley Serbel, she was caught having sex in a restaurant bathroom.
2: Oh, no, not having the sex.
1: Having the sex in a restaurant bathroom.
2: She couldn't wait to get home.
1: Okay. Nope, about 1 a.m. At Shiso Crispy. Or is it Shiso Crispy?
2: Okay.
1: Not sure. Never heard of it. Wonder what they serve. Something crispy, I'm sure.
2: Well, they're open late, obviously.
1: Now open later. Employees ask her to leave, but a staff escorted her to
2: her. Okay, all right. That's our old joke. Now open later. We got to bring that one back. It's been a while.
1: A staff escorted her to the exit. Investigators say she turned and she spit into the face of the restaurant's general manager.
2: No. That's not good.
1: She was irritated. Like she got caught
2: human
1: having this
2: bio
1: sex.
2: Crap.
1: Oh, it's considered assault.
2: It is assault.
1: Yes. Yeah. Officers reported the spit was clearly visible, and that multiple witnesses saw it happen.
2: She already left her, her
1: plenty
2: germs.
1: Plenty of DNA.
2: Plenty of DNA in the bathroom. She had to spit on the general manager, leave some more.
1: So, Serval, she was arrested. She was charged with battery before being released on a $1,000 bond.
2: Jeez.
1: Court records show she's no stranger to legal trouble with two pending felony cases and a recent tire slashing arrest.
2: Wow.
1: Nothing like a good little tire slasher going on.
2: She sounds like she's an angry woman.
1: She's only 19, too.
2: Yeah.
1: Delinquent.
2: Wow.
1: Landed her in a pretrial diversion program, so.
2: Oh, this was, okay, before she was, oh, wow.
1: Yeah.
2: She's been an angry child.
1: I guess so.
2: Wow.
1: I wonder if the guy that jumped off that New York bridge was angry. He was naked.
2: He just wanted to get naked and parachute down. Yeah.
1: Imagine flying naked. I mean, that must be free.
2: I'll be honest with you. He parachuted into the river and,
1: must be chilly.
2: It was very chilly. Yeah. Ooh. Makes things crawl back up your body, as a matter of fact. All right. So this one is in the books.
1: That's right. She still has to face the judge.
2: Crazy crime story with a little extra for you today. For today. Ba-ba-da-da. Ba-ba-da.

Sean and Rebecca J. Weekdays 3 to 6. 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Rebecca's stories in Spanish. And community info. 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

0: Z89.3, small town, big radio. The new scientific review is pushing back against the more protein is always better movement. Researchers found that reducing protein intake consistently extended lifespan and improved metabolic health in studies involving yeast, fruit flies, and rodents. Small human studies also showed improvements in blood sugar, insulin sensitivity, and body fat. Wow. All right, now I'm going to have some big words here.
1: Some big words coming up?
0: Scientists say three amino acids.
1: Okay.
0: Methionine, isoleucine, and valine appear...
1: Isoleucine? To, yeah. You have some splaining to do.
0: ...appear to be responsible for many of the benefits... suggesting people may not need to dramatically cut all protein to see positive effects.
1: Well, and that's interesting because protein is important.
0: Well, it is, but is it? Researchers stress this isn't a one-size-fits-all recommendation. Pregnant women, growing children, older adults who are all already protein deficient should not restrict protein without medical guidance.
1: Well, no one should do anything without medical guidance.
0: That is true, too. Yeah.
1: I gotcha.
0: Anyway, turns out the fountain of youth may not be hiding inside a protein shake. All right, who cares? News is next.

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1: It is time for the Who Cares News headlines. Here's Morgan.
0: Ding, ding, ding, ding, ding, ding, ding, ding. Wedding bells or just matching jewelry? Bradley Cooper and Gigi Hadid, they have the internet in full detective mode, and it's a buzzin'.
1: Oh, boy.
0: After the couple was spotted in Paris wearing matching thin bands on their left ring fingers.
1: Oh, thin bands.
0: Yes, really.
1: That does not say engagement, does it? That says somebody got hitched.
0: Yeah, and none of us were invited. Hello.
1: Well, you know.
0: I know, but
1: isn't it like his second marriage? So
0: they were seen wearing the rings while out and about. They were out and about.
1: Out and about.
0: They kept them on even while leaving the gym.
1: Wow. Of all things.
0: I know. It like that sent the rumor mills into overdrive. They left the gym with these rings on.
1: Yeah.
0: What?
1: Yeah.
0: Bradley and Gigi have been dating since October 2023.
1: Well, she was barely old enough. I'm saying.
0: Yeah.
1: She's like 31 now.
0: They've kept her really quiet.
1: He's old enough to be her father, swear to God. 20 years. He's 51, she's 31. It's like, come on, dude. Seriously? Or if you're Bradley Cooper, it's like, hey, good for you, dude. I mean, you know. No need to get a younger model. You already got one. And by model, I mean a real model. I mean, you know.
0: Yeah.
1: Right?
0: Yeah, I think.
1: And been together for a few years.
0: When did he separate from his...
1: Oh, I don't know. It's been a while.
0: But was... He was with someone during...
1: He's been with a lot of people. It's not like he's not connected to people. He's
0: what was the movie? Star is Born?
1: Star is Born. That's with Lady Gaga.
0: But I think he was actually in a relationship.
1: In a relationship with Irina Shayk.
0: Oh, that's right.
1: Or Shake, not Shank.
0: And there was the rumor mill because him and
1: married for a year to Jennifer Esposito in 2006.
0: Ah, yes.
1: According to their Wikipedia, he and Irina were together for 4 years, 2015 to 2019. And he's got a kid, I think, with her.
0: Yeah.
1: One child. Yeah.
0: So, anyway.
1: You know, all those hangover movies. You know, I mean, it just, anyway.
0: Rumor. Are they married? Are they not? We don't know.
1: I think they are. I do think they are. Yeah, why would they do the spring thing?
0: For
1: S&Gs? No.
0: Arnold Schwarzenegger and Maria Shriver, they continue...
1: Speaking of inseparable.
0: They continue proving that not every Hollywood divorce ends with a restraining order.
1: Well, this one almost did.
0: Almost.
1: Yeah.
0: The former couple recently appeared together in family photos shared by daughter Catherine Schwarzenegger for Arnold's 79th birthday.
1: Yeah, I mean, wow. 79
0: right?
1: is crazy.
0: I know. It's just...
1: Yeah.
0: Stop aging, people.
1: Well, and here's proof. I mean, the guy works out still, but if he takes his shirt off, you don't want to see that.
0: Not really.
1: Yeah, it's all wrinkled and stuff, and it's like... They say, you know, once you stop exercising, your muscle goes to flab.
0: Yeah.
1: And it did, but I mean, he still works out. I think he works
0: out. He's still considered in shape. I mean,
1: but just very, very wrinkled.
0: Arnold even joked about replacing Maria in one of the vacation snapshots, showing there's still plenty of humor between them. They split in 2011 after he was caught red-handed with the child's family housekeeper.
1: I saw him on a documentary on Netflix a couple of years ago, and he's remorseful about that because they couldn't work it out. Him and Maria couldn't work it out.
0: I'm sure he is. You know, him and Maria were actually...
1: No, they were good together. Until I think, obviously things happen. We weren't there. And, flies on the wall. That would have been great, but that's not us. But so now, like, a lot of time's gone on and forgiveness has gone on, or maybe not forgiveness, but acceptance. And you got grandkids now,
0: Divorce wasn't finalized until 10 years later.
1: Yeah, I know.
0: 2021.
1: I mean, it was really tough.
0: They're actually still close friends.
1: Yeah.
0: And they celebrate holidays and special events as a family.
1: As they should.
0: Yeah, with
1: as

0: And well, probably with the rest of the Kennedys. I don't know. Maybe it doesn't work on that end, but I kind of doubt that. All right. More Who Cares tomorrow. Have yourself a great day. And
1: that's all the news you could care less about for today.

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2: From Feature Story News in London, I'm Simon Gaitan. A cargo ship has reportedly been struck in the Strait of Hormuz amid contradicting claims on the status of US-Iran talks. US President Trump claimed talks would begin with Iran, but Tehran has denied it is in negotiations with the US. Jagruti Dave reports from Washington.
3: Many analysts looking at the pattern of this war will say it's Groundhog Day. We've seen the threats of serious military escalation, followed by a pause, a demand for a deal, and then the resumption of strikes over something like the Strait of Hormuz. And so there are patterns of similarities, but there are some differences as well. This time Iran saying it's not in talks with the US, despite Donald Trump's claim that Iran is begging for negotiations. Another difference is that we know from the Saudi Arabian press agency that the Saudi Crown Prince talked to President Trump, and there's clear concerns from the Gulf about regional security if there's an escalation. So it seems that there is more regional pressure at play here, with the threat of Iran hitting Gulf energy infrastructure in retaliation to US strikes. So there's clearly a growing move to try to bring diplomacy back on track, but both sides are very much doubling down on their positions publicly. So there's every chance we could see the same cycle repeated again, but with more serious repercussions regionally and for the global economy.
2: Overnight attacks by Ukrainian drones on Russia's two biggest cities killed 6 people and injured at least 10. Russia claims it has hit critical infrastructure in Ukraine. Daria Bundachuk reports more from Moscow.
4: 5 were killed and 6 more injured in Tuesday's attack by Ukrainian drones on Moscow's outskirts. The region's governor Andrei Vorobyov said a warehouse caught fire. Another consumer goods warehouse was attacked near Russia's second largest city, St. Petersburg, with 1 civilian reportedly killed. At least 320 Ukrainian drones were shot down over Russian regions overnight. Meanwhile, Russia's military command reported it had hit 7 dry cargo ships in the Ukrainian port of Nikolaev and Odessa in the Black Sea overnight.
2: EU interior ministers met on Tuesday to discuss the Ceuta migrant crisis after calls for stronger border security. Some members had initially reacted angrily to Spain's handling of tens of thousands of migrants crossing the border from Morocco to the Spanish exclave. Ross Cullen reports.
5: Well, interior ministers from around Europe are joining that video link on Tuesday, and the French interior minister, Laurent Nunez, said that we hailed Spain's management of the crisis, that we stand in solidarity with Spain. All of this is a far cry from the general positions. At the end of last week, the 31st of July, 1st of August, countries like Italy were so cross with Spain over the surge of migrants into Ceuta that they suspended the passport-free travel zone. So this call on Tuesday was a chance to clear the air, try to down some of the rhetoric, EU officials agreeing to reinforce returns and expand partnerships with third countries.
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1: 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Here's your forecast for Ajo.
8: For Tuesday, partly sunny, then gradually becoming sunny. Gonna be toasty. High near 104. Tonight, increasing clouds. Low right around 81. Wednesday, mostly sunny and toasty. High near 103. Wednesday night, partly cloudy. Low right around 80. For our Thursday, a slight chance of a shower. Otherwise, mostly sunny and toasty. High near 105. Currently in Ajo, it's 89 degrees.
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18: It's time for hour four, the best hour on the radio. You're here. We're here. Not everybody gets us, but you do.
5: In more ways than one.
18: More ways than one. And, of course, we call it our best hour on the radio. Why?
5: Why?
18: Just because. Just because it is. Today, okay. Hour four is brought to you by our fake sponsor, Protein. Never heard of it. Have you been eating way too much protein? Tired of people hearing people say, bro, what's your protein intake? Then switch to Protein. Never heard of it. The world's first line of meatless protein. proteinless whole foods.
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18: And our bestseller, the invisible tofu bowl.
19: Ugh. Oh, yeah.
18: Why burden your body with muscles when you could have mystery? Each meal contains almost no protein whatsoever, so you'll never accidentally become too swole while carrying groceries.
19: Too what?
18: Too swole while carrying groceries.
19: Oh, yeah.
18: I wouldn't want to be that.
19: No, no.
18: Protein, never heard of it, because gains are temporary. Confusion is forever. All right, here's what's coming up today on the fourth hour. We got our fast facts you can use if you can listen fast enough. Our stupid list today of the most boring conversation topics ever. And I'm going to bet not only are they boring, but we're probably going to be boring too. Our ICB stories, in case you missed it, and a lot more. But let's first say hello to the Hour 4 squad. Hello, squad.
19: Simon Diane.
18: Madam President.
19: Deb John.
18: Dr. Ian Stanley, I presume.
19: Hello, Doctor.
18: And?
19: Ed in Phoenix.
18: Let's not forget.
19: Tammy, Clay, and Casey Joe.
18: DF David Folds and Bruce Beach as well. All right.
19: Bruce Beach.
18: Get ready. Get set. Here we go. It is hour four time, and it starts
19: right now.

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1: And it's time for our fast facts you can use if you can listen fast enough to the motor mouth. All right? All right. Listen up. Here they come. The average family will spend $858 on school supplies. Yeah, back to school.
0: Yeah, we already said that earlier.
1: I know. That's right.
0: It's in the fast facts. We're reiterating.
1: Reiterating. 55% of people haven't changed their voicemail greeting in the last 3 years.
0: I bet at least they've probably changed their underwear, so that's
1: 10.
0: Good.
1: 11% of people will break up in the next 2 weeks. What?
0: What?
1: Well, sounds about right. Baby seals sing bass notes when they want attention. Young harbor seals can switch up their tone of voice for added drama. Yeah,
0: oh,
1: I've been
0: really?
1: Around harbor seals before. They're noisy.
0: Never knew they were
1: They're
0: so
1: noisy.
0: Dramatic.
1: Yeah. One in three men would give up watching football to remove belly fat. The other two could care less about the belly fat. The other two of three.
0: Is that we're talking beer belly? Is that what we're talking
1: about? Yeah.
0: Okay.
1: 15% of cheaters own a snake or reptile. Ooh.
0: Ew,
1: la.
0: Really?
1: 49% of women hate it when their man drinks directly from the container. Only 49%?
0: I'm sorry. Men aren't the only ones who do this. Women are like, we think they protest too much.
1: Yeah.
0: Not that I've ever done that.
1: Never. A study says that if you don't like a food, you should eat it in a different location to see if it will taste better.
0: I really don't know about that.
1: Yeah, me and eggplant can't handle it. We order pizza mostly in our 20s, then less and less as we get older. I'm finding that too. I'm not craving for pizza like I was in my 20s. A survey found that the most useful thing that students learn while at college is how to do laundry.
0: You know, you hope they've learned before they went to college. But
1: tens
0: okay.
1: of thousands of dollars to send your kid to university so they can get an education. And the most important thing they're going to learn is how to do laundry.
0: Hey, my kids were 12.
1: Yeah. Hey, 30% of women in a recent survey say they won't marry a man who has a bad credit score. We think that's good. That's just good planning.
0: That's good planning.
1: 20% of women say a high school reunion inspires them to lose weight.
0: Yeah, I can see that.
1: 62% of employers say they would work harder if their bosses would give them a Christmas bonus.
0: Oh, really? just for a Christmas bonus?
1: Yeah, Christmas bonuses are not a big deal anymore.
0: I mean, if that's all it takes, just give them a Christmas bonus.
1: 42% of office workers say office gossip is their favorite reason to go to work. Well, you got to have some reason, right?
0: Hey, whatever floats your boat.
1: And over 90% of American households bought a pie last week. 90%.
0: Well, bought a pie?
1: Bought a pie.
0: I'm all for pie.
1: And those are our fast facts you can use for today. That he's got.

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0: From Sonora, Mexico to the Valley of the Sun, Z89.3 and 101.5 HD3 Phoenix. 14% of people are regularly trapped in boring conversations, and while some of them may be savvy enough to escape, wouldn't it just be easier to avoid those chit-chats to begin with?
1: I think it just might, John.
0: So run like hell the next time you hear something or someone bring up anything from today's stupid list of the most boring conversation topics ever. You ready?
1: Here I am, but how many of them have you actually reused?
0: We'll find out together.
1: Okay.
0: Most boring conversation topics ever, interest rates. Nobody wants
1: boring.
0: To talk about them.
1: Yep.
0: Foot pain. My grandmother and her foot pain. Oh, my God.
1: There will be coming a time when others have the same experience. And if you want to, you go.
0: Yeah. Meghan and Harry. Yeah, they're not very interesting anymore. How about pickleball? Yeah, that's high on my list of topics we're not ever going to talk about. Their sleep number. I'm an 85. How are you? Most boring conversation topics ever, Anne Hathaway movies. Aw, I like Anne Hathaway.
1: Anne Hathaway.
0: Come on. Most boring conversation topics ever, Canada. Sorry, Canada.
1: Go ahead.
0: The longest their Prius went on a single charge. Yeah, I love hearing about that. How about tire safety? That's important, though. It's not a great conversation topic, but tire safety is important.
1: Tire safety is always important.
0: And finally, most boring conversation topics ever, who's the hotter property brother? And there we go. Our stupid list for today.

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1: Well, it is time for us to scrape.
2: Well, scrape on, baby.
1: The
2: scrape on,
1: bottom
2: baby.
1: Of the internet is just ripe with stories that don't ever
2: ripe.
1: See the light of day. But we scrape them up for you, by golly. We call them our ICME stories for today. One newlywed's marriage didn't even survive the wedding day. After 5 years together, a child, and an elopement, the groom allegedly confessed he'd been unfaithful.
2: Aww. What?
1: Admitted he wasn't in love. And asked for a divorce just hours after saying, I do.
2: Oh, gosh.
1: Bride says she went from celebrating her wedding to printing annulment papers before the night was over.
2: Did she have to return the gifts, or did she tell anybody?
1: Well, that I don't know.
2: You gotta wonder.
1: Depends what they are.
2: That's true.
1: Yeah.
2: I mean, gravy boats, send them back. They're a dime a dozen. But if it's something cool.
1: Yeah, but it's nice to have a few different gravy boats. You know, just kind of.
2: Well, you know what? That's true. Mix them up.
1: Mix them up.
2: Yeah. Variety is a spice of life.
1: Florida's Nathan Thomas earned a Guinness World Record by becoming the world's youngest male professor at age 18 years and 346 days old.
2: Wow.
1: Teaching engineering students who were often the same age he was. Now, 21, he's still teaching while also pursuing a law degree with plans to specialize in intellectual property law.
2: And why not?
1: Why not? And the 10th annual World Dog Surfing Championship returned to Pacifica, California.
2: Dog surfing, huh?
1: Dog surfing, where talented pups competed for surfing glory. A Labrador named Rippin' Rosie took top honors after dominating her division and winning the overall Spirit of Surfing Award, proving that every dog really can have its day at the beach. And those are our ICME stories for today. Why?

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1: Plus,
0: work stress disrupts sleep for older workers. There's a headline for you. We'll talk about that. And it's Would You Rather Wednesday, the Who Cares News, things you didn't know you need to know today, and a lot more on the next
1: Van Camp and Morgan Show.

0: Z89.3, that was Miranda Lambert with A Song to Sing featuring Chris Stapleton. Good morning. This is Brenda here with you on this terrific Tuesday. It's actually Saturday afternoon on the Washington, D.C., Maryland border here, and I'm here with my friend Tom. We are on a first date together, so he's going to talk a little bit too. Hey, but I wanted to remind you guys, if you're having a yard sale or something like that, definitely let us know about it. 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The more in advance you let us know about it, the more we can mention it on the air. info@ahoradio.org. Birthdays, anniversaries, special occasions, we'd love to give you a shout out. Hey, we've got great music for you this hour. We're going to be hearing from Hash, Mark Morrison, Janet Jackson, Shaboozy, Vance Joy, El Dieve, plus some artists I haven't mentioned, and your request at the end of the hour. And of course, Tom and I are talking too, so I'm going to let Tom talk for a minute.
1: I just want to say about the yard sale, I think you should always do it with neighbors, you know what I mean? It's more of a draw, but it's an odd concept. It's kind of like, hey, do you want to pay money for stuff we don't think is valuable? You know what I mean? Like, please, pay us for stuff that we don't want. But do it neighborhood-wide, and then, you know, you get kind of a critical mass going. You know what I'm saying?
0: Yeah.
1: You get kids out there selling lemonade. You got, you know, people going from yard to yard. You and your neighbors feel a sense of, you know, doing something together. Just a little unsolicited advice for you, you people out there thinking about selling stuff that you don't want, but somehow you believe other people are going to pay money for.
0: He just doesn't understand the Aho yard sale scene, does he? Because if he ever went to an Aho yard sale, we could turn him into a hoarder in a minute, I bet. I bet he collects, like, what are those little figurines? Those Precious Moments figurines or something like that. We'll see.
1: For the record, no, not at all. I have many vices, but that is not one of them.
0: I don't collect Precious Moments figurines either, so my birthday's in October. Definitely don't get me Precious Moments figurines. Hey, we've got some artists that I haven't mentioned, and right now we've got Julia Michaels with Issues, which Tom and I both have, on Z89.3 and 101.5 HD3 Phoenix.

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0: From the Desert Diamond Casino Y Weather Center. Here's your forecast for Ajo.
1: For Tuesday, partly sunny, then gradually becoming sunny. Gonna be toasty. High near 104. Tonight, increasing clouds. Low right around 81. Wednesday, mostly sunny and toasty. High near 103. Wednesday night, partly cloudy. Low right around 80. For our Thursday, a slight chance of a shower. Otherwise, mostly sunny and toasty. High near 105. Currently in Ajo, it's 94 degrees.
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0: Small Town Big Radio Z89.3. That was El Dieve with Cupido, which translates to Cupid. And we all know Cupid is stupid, right? Is that what it is? I don't know. This is Brenda here with you on this terrific Tuesday. It's actually Saturday afternoon in the Washington, D.C. area. And I'm here with my friend Tom. We are on a first date together. If you have a request, you can head on over to ahoradio.org and put that request in online. Or you can text or WhatsApp 520-303-0893. And now, Tom, tell me what you think about hiking.
1: Yeah, so of course I'm just going to talk about whatever.
0: talk about whatever you want to talk
1: no,
0: about.
1: No, you know, hiking reminds me of Cupid. And, you know, you had this Cupido estupido is, it's not the greatest attitude if you're going out on dates, I would say. But, you know, I wanted people to email in about whether you believe at love at first sight. Like, on a first date, is a real spark a basis for continuing, or is it a huge red flag? Because how well do you really know the person? So if you're having this spark, how much can it really be about the other person, right? So please, we're dying to know. I will not survive unless at least one of you emails in to give your opinion on whether love at first sight is a fantastic thing that you should look for or something that you should go sprinting in the opposite direction of.
0: I don't know. I'm a love at first sight kind of a person, but I believe in the spark. And I think that, like, when you have the spark, when you have the chemistry, you have the chemistry. And that's why I insist on meeting people in real life, like, immediately. You know what? When I come back on again next, I'm going to tell you about my in real life experience here. But right now we've got Pink Pantherus with Stateside featuring Zara Larsson on Z89.3 and 101.5 HD3 Phoenix.

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0: Z89.3, we just heard from Brent Faiyaz with Have To. This is Brenda, Brenda, Brenda here with you until 12 o'clock today on this terrific, terrific, terrific Tuesday. Hey, and you know, I'm here with Tom. We're having our first date. We just had a conversation about whether or not the spark is, whether that's something that you should run to or run away from. And let me just say this. I've used the expression IRL in real life, the three letters IRL, and I've sent that to people like in brief text messages or, you know, like, hey, do you want to meet IRL? And twice now I've had somebody respond back to me with, what's IRL? And my instant thought is, do you have Google? And why am I having to do all of the labor in the relationship when we are only at the texting point? Like we haven't even met, and I'm the one who's having to explain something to you. Like, I just, like, my immediate response is, are you stupid? Like, don't you have Google? Like, why didn't you look that up? So I don't know. I think I might be wrong about that, though. I don't know. What are your thoughts, Tom?
1: Wait, you're going to kick a guy to the curb just because he doesn't Google something? I mean, that's, gentlemen, we are all in trouble. You know what I'm saying? You do know what I'm saying out there. No, Google is your friend, undeniably. Thank God for Google. But I think that's, you know, a little grace sometimes. A little grace. Okay? I mean, I'm all in favor of high standards, but if no one can hurdle that high standard, then yikes.
0: Well, so far it's only happened to me twice. The first one I kicked to the curb. The second one I just went ahead and explained what IRL was. And I don't know. The first one, though, I explained to him that he should use Google. And then I got crickets back. And then I sent him another message and I said, oh, did that hurt your feelings? And then I sent him another message and I said, have you blocked me yet?
1: Yeah, that goes over well. Winning move, ladies.
0: I'm not usually mean. I must have been hangry or something. I don't know what my thought process was, because I'm usually much gentler and nicer than that. Anyways, right now we've got the script with Break Even on Z89.3 and 101.5 HD3 Phoenix.

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0: Z89.3. That was Tucker Wetmore with Brunette. Good morning. This is Brenda here on this terrific Tuesday. I'm here with my friend Tom. He is with me on my first date. We're in the DC area, right on the Maryland border at a library, recording for Monday and Tuesday. So Tom, what have you got to say?
1: Thanks for putting me on the spot. No, we were talking about the whole, you know, telling someone to Google something or, you know, giving them a bad review on a radio show that, you know, tens of thousands of people are listening to. Ladies, do you understand what's at stake for us? You know, and you're going to bust our chops for this, that, or the other thing? I mean, of course we're a little bit hesitant to, you know, put anything out there because the next thing you know, Brenda or one of you other lovely ladies out there is, you know, washing our laundry, our moronic laundry in public. Okay?
2: That's true.
1: You know? I mean, Google is a strong first. Google and YouTube if you need to understand how to do something. Totally.
2: Yeah.
1: But again, there's a little, I don't want to say hostility, but there's a little like, well, the first letter is an F and the next the next letter is a U. Okay? I'm just saying there, you know? Slow your roll, sister. Okay?
0: I'm usually much nicer to my dates. I really am. Or people that I talk to on Hinge or Cringe or whatever. I am only on the one app on Hinge. So, but yeah, it's a little cringy. But I try to be nice. I try not to like, I'm not mean. I'll just like unmatch, you know. So I definitely try not to be mean. Hey, we've been playing some great music for you. We have even more great music for you. Let's see. We're going to be hearing from this hour. We're going to be hearing from Sophia Reyes, the Goo Goo Dolls, Timex Social Club, Carly C, Shaggy, Lion and Lennox, Josh Ross, plus some artists I haven't mentioned, and your request at the end of the hour. Right now, we've got Kesha with Blow.

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1: Here's your forecast for Ajo.
2: For Tuesday, partly sunny, then gradually becoming sunny. Going to be toasty, high near 104. Tonight, increasing clouds, low right around 81. Wednesday, mostly sunny and toasty, high near 103. Wednesday night, partly cloudy, low right around 80. For our Thursday, a slight chance of a shower. Otherwise, mostly sunny and toasty, high near 105. Currently in Ajo, it's 99 degrees.
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2: 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We just heard from Lion and Lennox with Otra Vez featuring J Balvin. This is Brenda hanging out with you on this terrific Tuesday. It's actually Saturday afternoon, and I'm in a library on the Washington, D.C., Maryland border with my friend Tom. We're on our first date. Tom, what have you got to say? I'm enjoying having Tom talk. I hope you guys are too.
3: Yeah, and if you aren't, just email in, and you know that'll be the end of that. No, I'm serious. We appreciate feedback. We appreciate anything you have to send. You know, I love how you pronounce any of the song titles that are in Espanol. I have such a gringo accent, and I barely know. I know Muñeca, Más Romántica, El Conquistador Está Infestado con los... Pulgas de Mil Cameos, I know that one. And, of course, Me Encanto Tu Cuerpo. But other than that, not much Spanish, I'm embarrassed to admit. So if you wanna email in and, you know, give me the hook because of that, or if you're okay with my limited mastery of a second language, you know, let us know that too.
2: I think it's great having Tom on here. I really like this. I hope that, you know, I know it's a little early to say this, but I hope we have a second date and we get to do this again. Hey, right now we're going to hear from Josh Ross with Hate How You Look on Z89.3 and 101.5 HD3 Phoenix.

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fly to the top, I've been out of shape, taking out the box, I'm an astronaut. I blasted off the planet, rock that cause catastrophe, and it matters more because I had it. Now I had, I thought about wreaking havoc on an opposition, kind of shocking, they want a static with precision, I'm automatic, quarterback, I ain't talking second, pack it up, I don't panic.

0: Z89.3, that was Imagine Dragons with Enemy featuring J.I.D. This is Brenda here with you on this terrific Tuesday. I'm going to be back with you tomorrow morning on Wednesday. It's hump day tomorrow, Wednesday, and I'm getting ready to head on out. Sean White is going to be up next with the at noon with the Depot Diner. He's always got classic hits and throwbacks for your lunch, and I'm going to let Tom just say goodbye for right now.
1: Hey, everyone. Thanks for listening. Thanks for hanging in with us here. You know, Brenda's going to tell you in a second, I love

and I was getting some spiritual direction, and I was struggling with a particular issue, and he said that to me. He said, love is the answer. If I just love more, and so if I respond with love, then love is the answer. So that's where I get that from. Anyways, I'm going to be back with you tomorrow morning at 10 a.m., and right now we've got IYAZES, maybe, with replay on Z89.3 and 101.5 HD3 Phoenix. Don't forget, love is the answer. Shardy's.

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1: Now, the rest of the story. When Ed's wife died, the community turned out in sympathy. Everybody went to that funeral, including a most peculiar-appearing woman. She wore black, of course, but her clothing was otherwise extravagant, and her face was, well, it was not the prettiest. Large nose, fat mouth, drooping jowls, big woman, too. Not even the elegance of her attire could make her appear at all elegant. And then somebody whispered a cutting comment, and more whispers followed until the church was awash in waves of whispers, and the grotesque woman in black, who had presumably come to pay her respects to Ed's wife, well, everyone knew who she was. Everyone knew she was no lady. That was Ed. Ed? Ed. This is the rest of the story. Ed Hyde was a transvestite's transvestite, and utterly unashamed of it. From the day he was married, he raided his wife's wardrobe with great relish. Nobody remembers exactly what she thought about it. Of course, Ed had his own collection of feminine attire, to which he added extensively over the years, and he used every frock and frill of it, because Ed Hyde dressed as a woman head to toe, all day, all night, all the time. He showed up in the oddest places, under the strangest circumstances. Like that night, the night duty guard thought he saw a prostitute prowling his army base. The guard arrested the trespasser, of course. He was certain that the woman was a prostitute because of the way she was dressed, and then he discovered she was wiped out drunk, and then he discovered that she was no she at all, but rather a tipsy transvestite by the name of Ed Hyde. So what really astonished the guard was Ed's apparent lack of shame. Because, listen to this, even after Ed was apprehended, he continued to tug flirtatiously on the guard's ears and to giggle uncontrollably. Because Ed, in addition to everything else, had an ear fetish, you see. He often said that of all of his wife's attributes, her ears were by far the most attractive. It is doubted, however, that Ed found the rest of his wife appealing, for although heterosexual transvestitism does happen, in Ed's case it is very difficult to imagine. Unmarried, Ed would not have been tolerated. And the facts bear that out, for such was the outcry following his wife's funeral, which Ed attended in full drag, that he finally had to leave the country, never to return. Never, ever to return. Had Ed only cross-dressed sometimes, he might have been dismissed as an eccentric. But I've tried to explain that he dressed as a woman always, and always, in a hoop skirt and a headdress on the streets, an elaborate gown, and sometimes a dainty fan on official occasions. Official occasions. For you see, Ed Hyde, the prince of the transvestites, his high and mightiness was the one and only Lord Cornbury himself. And beginning in the year 1702, and for 6 years that followed, the unquestioned, fully authorized, royally appointed governor of New York. And now you know the rest of the story.
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3: here's your forecast for Ajo.
4: For Tuesday, partly sunny, then gradually becoming sunny. Going to be toasty, high near 104. Tonight, increasing clouds, low right around 81. Wednesday, mostly sunny and toasty, high near 103. Wednesday night, partly partly cloudy, low right around 80. For our Thursday, a slight chance of a shower. Otherwise, mostly sunny and toasty, high near 105. Currently in Ajo, it's 100 degrees.
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Z89.3, Depot Diner, Temptations, and Papa Was a Rolling Stone from 1972. Wow, that was the year that I was hatched. Sean White hanging out with you, classic hits and throwbacks for your lunch on this Tuesday, August the 4th. Coming up for you this hour, got Madonna, got Trans X, got Bee Gees, got Paula Abdul on the way as well. Right now it's Tracy Chapman, Fast Car, taking you back to 1988. It's the Depot Diner, classic hits and throwbacks for your lunch. 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

Z89.3 Depot Diner, Wang Chung, and everybody have fun tonight from 1986. Heard from Madonna, Into the Groove. Took you back to 1990, Jane Child, Don't Want to Fall in Love. Sean White hanging out with you. Classic hits and throwbacks for your lunch on this Tuesday afternoon. Something you want to hear, you can send us a text message or WhatsApp. There you go. 520-303-0893. That's 520-303-0893. Here's some requested music from Squeeze. It's Tempted. It's the Depot Diner. 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

A safe alert has been issued for Phoenix, Arizona. This is the Arizona Department of Public Safety. Phoenix Police Department is looking for 79-year-old Paul Martinez. He is described as a Hispanic male, 5 feet 5 inches tall, 135 pounds, with gray hair and brown eyes. Paul was last seen on August 2, 2026, at 4:30 p.m. at Ranch Market in the area of 1600 East Roosevelt Street. Paul is believed to have gotten on a City of Phoenix bus and traveled northbound on 16th Street to an unknown location. Paul suffers from a medical condition that may cause him to appear confused and disoriented, increasing the risk of him becoming lost and unable to safely return home on his own. He was last known to be wearing a dark-colored shirt and black pants. Please contact Phoenix PD if you have information on Paul Martinez. If you have contact with this safe alert, please call 911. Monitor TV and radio for updates.

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Z89.3 Depot Diner, Bee Gees, and Night Fever. Heard from TransX Living on video. Sean White hanging out with you. Classic hits and throwbacks for your lunch on this Tuesday afternoon. Hope your Tuesday is going fantastic. And you know what? I haven't shared what I've been having for lunch. Today, I had a ham and cheese Hot Pocket. I don't know. You know what? For a long time, I didn't touch Hot Pockets. But for whatever reason, Rebecca J, she's like, you know, you should just get, since, you know, working from home and all that, you need something quick or whatever, just get Hot Pockets. And I got ham and cheese, and I have chicken bacon ranch. But there's something about the pepperoni ones don't really do much for me. But the ham and cheese, I don't know, I find them quite tasty. And they're easier to do now. You just put them in the microwave for 2 minutes on a paper towel. You don't have to put them in that little weird little thing that they made you slide it into and all that. I don't know. It just seems like a whole lot easier now, and they turn out pretty good. So I don't know, just been on a Hot Pocket craze. Anyway, that and Marie Callender's sesame chicken. But that's probably going to be for tomorrow. I'll let you know. I know you're real excited, and you can't wait to know what I'm going to have for lunch tomorrow. Here's Paula Abdul. It's Opposites Attract, taking you back to 1990. It's the Depot Diner. 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

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All right, Sean White getting ready to head on out here. Hope you have an amazing Tuesday afternoon. If you're traveling around, please travel safely. Remember, speed limits in Ajo, Y, Sonoyta, Rocky Point, they're strictly enforced, all right? Bo Johnson, he is up next at 1 o'clock with your hit music. Gotta leave you with Elton John, and I'm Still Standing. It's the Depot Diner. 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

It's Ajo's Hit Music, Z89.3. That is Ariana Grande. The latest from Bruno Mars kicked off the top of the hour for us. Bo Johnson along with you guys coming up in excess. The B-52s, Taylor Swift, and Destiny's Child. Right now, this is Three Doors Down. 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

0: 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Here's your forecast for Ajo.
1: For Tuesday, partly sunny, then gradually becoming sunny. Going to be toasty. High near 104. Tonight, increasing clouds. Low right around 81. Wednesday, mostly sunny and toasty. High near 103. Wednesday night, partly cloudy. Low right around 80. For Thursday, a slight chance of a shower. Otherwise, mostly sunny and toasty. High near 105. Currently in Ajo, it's 101 degrees.
0: 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Located on Highway 86 in Y, Arizona. 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
2: 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Located at 811 North Highway 85 in Ajo. Karaoke Friday nights at 9 p.m. The Choo Choo on Highway 85 in Ajo.
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8: 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Tacos El Tarasco on Highway 85 in Ajo.
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1: Here's your forecast for Ajo.
2: For Tuesday, partly sunny, then gradually becoming sunny. Going to be toasty, high near 104. Tonight, increasing clouds, low right around 81. Wednesday, mostly sunny and toasty, high near 103. Wednesday night, partly cloudy, low right around 80. For Thursday, a slight chance of a shower. Otherwise, mostly sunny and toasty, high near 105. Currently in Ajo, it's 104 degrees.
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1: Ah, dirty. 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Yeah. 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
2: Christina Aguilera on Z89.3. It's Bo here with you for this Tuesday afternoon. I thought for sure we were going to get some rain last night. Got so close, went around us. More slight chances are all happening throughout the week. But we're not going to be hitting those 110 marks, it looks like, for a while. So that's nice. Right now, this is the latest from Olivia Dean. It's Z89.3 and 101.5 HD3 Phoenix.

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That's going to do it for me this afternoon. Stick around for Sean and Rebecca J. See you back here tomorrow. This is Justin Bieber on Z89.3 and 101.5 HD3 Phoenix.

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2: From Feature Story News in Washington, I'm Nick Harper. According to new data, US President Donald Trump's rebuilt tariff regime is now approaching the levels of the original duties that were struck down by the Supreme Court this year. It comes from analysis by the Council on Foreign Relations. The administration has turned to Section 301 of the Trade Act, which covers unfair trade practices. It's using it as a legal basis to impose duties on dozens of countries. A group of US states is now challenging the new tariffs, accusing the White House of using forced labor allegations as a pretext for what they call an illegal scheme. Ever since, James Goodison has more from Washington.
3: This is the latest court headache for President Trump when it comes to tariffs. It's in the US Court of International Trade. And effectively, these states are accusing him of exceeding the law's authority when he actioned this under Section 301 of the Trade Act. That effectively allows the president to impose tariffs over unfair trade practices. Now, President Trump says he's using this act and because of alleged use of forced labor in various countries. It is worth noting he only did this after prior trade penalties had either expired or been invalidated by other courts.
2: Five US states are holding primary elections this Tuesday. Voters in Kansas, Michigan, Missouri, Virginia, and Washington are all going to the polls. The competitive House and Senate races could help determine who controls Congress next year. Russia dealt with a mass drone attack by Ukraine this Tuesday, targeting oil and logistics infrastructure, hitting multiple sites across several regions. FSN's Guillaume Ptak has more from Kyiv.
4: In the Sumy region, which is in northeastern Ukraine and bordering Russia, two young girls were killed when a guided aerial bomb landed again on a residential neighborhood. That strike also killed a 75-year-old woman. And in the meantime, today we also heard of a glide bomb attack on a residential building in Kramatorsk with 22 casualties.
2: France is enduring its fourth heat wave of the summer, with a heat dome that has driven temperatures past 40 degrees Celsius. France has already recorded its hottest day in history back in June, and authorities in the southwestern Gironde region have banned all sporting and cultural events until the end of the week. Ever since, Ross Cullen reports from Paris.
5: No surprise that France has registered its hottest month since 1900. We have seen these really bad drought conditions across so much of the country, a devastating impact on crops, particularly now coming through the end of the summer towards harvest time, perhaps the worst time of year to have such a bad impact on agricultural output.
2: From Bureaus Worldwide, this is FSN.
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1: From the Desert Diamond Casino Y Weather Center, here's your forecast for Ajo.
2: For Tuesday, partly sunny, then gradually becoming sunny. Going to be toasty, high near 104. Tonight, increasing clouds, low right around 81. Wednesday, mostly sunny and toasty, high near 103. Wednesday night, partly cloudy, low right around 80. For Thursday, a slight chance of a shower. Otherwise, mostly sunny and toasty, high near 105. Currently in Ajo, it's 104 degrees.
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Tahoe's hit music is Z89.3 Ella Langley. I Can't Love You Anymore, featuring Morgan Wallen. Started off the 3 o'clock hour musically on our Tuesday afternoon. Coming up for you this hour, we got Kesha. Also got Skid Row. Got Kane Brown on the way as well. Rebecca J joins me. We've got our Would You Rathers and our Extreme Trivia Challenge coming up. Here's Boss Man DeLo in Motion Party, Z89.3.

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2: Joanna Lennox, La Player.
1: And we heard from Lauren Elena and All My Exes featuring Chase Matthews, Sean Ann,
2: Rebecca Jane,
1: along with you. On this wonderful Tuesday afternoon, happy Tuesday to you and yours. You know, I have to say, Rebecca J, that Shannon did a good job coloring your hair.
2: Yeah, she did.
1: That's right. I'm sure everyone at work is going to be like, wow, that looks so much better. So, all fiery, just like your personality. Just fiery.
2: Stop.
1: What?
2: Stop it.
1: I know, I'm making it sound like you're outgoing, huh? Oh, it was so funny because when Rebecca J and I first started dating and all that, she made it sound like she was just this outgoing woman. You used to be. Now what happened?
2: Long gone.
1: Huh?
2: I don't know. I guess like when you get old, that you just, I don't know, like
1: just start.
2: Yeah, I don't want to be the annoying old lady. I mean, I can be sometimes.
1: No way.
2: Yeah.
1: Really?
2: Yeah.
1: I know. It's kind of weird, huh? But anyway, all right. But she did a great job. And then I guess she needs to do a little trimmy trim on your...
2: Yep.
1: Got to get those split ends off. Very important. You know, you got to maintain your hair. You know?
2: I'll try.
1: Yeah. Yeah, exactly. Exactly. All right. All right. As we like to start off with, we're going to start off with some Would You Rathers. Just because it's just a lighthearted way of trying to start the day. There you go. All right, so let's see here. Rebecca J, would you rather have your favorite celebrity follow you or like one of your posts? Would you rather have your favorite celebrity follow you or like one of your posts?
2: Follow me.
1: Follow you?
2: Yeah.
1: Who would you consider like one of your favorite celebrities?
2: Denzel Washington.
1: Denzel Washington? Yeah. Really?
2: Yeah.
1: Wow. So if he actually like followed you, you'd be like,
2: oh yeah.
1: I mean the real one, not just anybody named Denzel Washington.
2: No, the real one.
1: No, the real one.
2: Yeah.
1: They have to have the blue check mark and everything.
2: Yes.
1: Make sure it's really them. That's right. Yeah, that would be kind of cool. You know, I have your favorite celebrity follow.
2: What about you?
1: Well, you know, I love Salma Hayek. You know, I think she's awesome. But I don't know. I mean, I guess one of the big cast members from Star Trek, if they ever followed me, that would like be what? So that'd be kind of cool.
2: Yeah.
1: Let's see here. Another would you rather. Would you rather give up all social media or all streaming services? Would you rather give up all your social media or all the streaming services? It's going to be kind of hard to watch TV without... But see, Rebecca J, she loves to be on her social media while she's using the streaming services. So while we're watching TV, yeah, almost always look over and there she is on her phone.
2: Yeah, so are you.
1: Oh, no. Not near like you. Mm-hmm. No way.
2: Mm-hmm.
1: Mine is if I get a message or something, I might say something or
2: yeah, I might get a message every time
1: it's
2: a break.
1: Oh, my gosh. Yeah, right. Yeah. Well, we're cheap with our streaming services. We get the ones that have ads. And I do that so she can have time to sit there and also check her phone.
2: Yeah.
1: But anyway, what would you rather give up? Social media or the streaming?
2: Streaming.
1: Really?
2: Yeah.
1: Oh, my gosh. Why, you going to stream it on your social media?
2: Yeah, there you go.
1: Okay, whatever.
2: What about you?
1: No, I'd rather give up social media.
2: Okay.
1: So you have multiple ones. I only use, like, Facebook. Every now and then, and I'm not even on that as much as I used to be.
2: Me neither.
1: You know, YouTube is more just because I like watching funny things or whatever. You know, I try to get away from all the Facebook drama, so I just had to step back.
2: That's the best.
1: Oh my gosh, no, it isn't. No, it isn't. Would you rather never be able to use Google or Instagram again?
2: Instagram.
1: Yeah. Okay. I don't use Instagram, so that's easy. I don't have a problem with not using Instagram.
2: No, I need Google in my life. That's
1: Google.
2: Sure.
1: Like, of course. Got to Google.
2: We'll be so low, sweet.
1: I like
2: Google.
1: It. I mean, we've been enjoying Big Brother, and Google is like Big Brother because it tracks everything you do.
2: Right,
1: so it's
2: right.
1: Fantastic.
2: Yep.
1: That's right. We sit there and talk about anything. Next thing you know, you open your Google thing, and here's all these ads.
2: Yeah, like, yeah, let's Google it.
1: Yeah. Uh-huh. So, all right, cool. There you go. There's some Would You Rathers on this Tuesday afternoon. Here's Missy Elliott, gonna get your freak on. It's Z89.3 115 HD3 Phoenix.
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0: señoritas W, Jay Cortés, Haze, los legendarios, Ayer Químico, el soporte del movimiento urbano. Ustedes saben ya.
1: 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That was
2: Los Legendarios, Fiel.
1: And we heard from Megan Thee Stallion in Sweetest Pie featuring Dua Lipa. Sean and
2: Rebecca James.
1: Along with you on this Toasty Tuesday afternoon. All right, it is time now for our Extreme Trivia Challenge. This is where I ask Rebecca J 3,000 survey questions. Give her some hinty hints with more hinty hints. See if she can come up with the answers right here in front of my baby blue ohos. All right, ready?
3: Yes.
1: All right, question number uno. Almost 60% of married women surveyed said their husband isn't very good at this. What is it? Almost 60% of married women surveyed said their husband isn't very good at this. What is it? I like to think I'm pretty good at this. I'm definitely, to me, I think I'm better at this than you are in many ways, even though you would probably beg to differ. Although anytime I am doing this, you do like to complain every now and then.
2: Driver.
1: Driver?
2: Yeah.
1: So driver driving, right?
2: Driving.
1: Yeah, I'm driving. Okay, yeah. That is it. Uh-huh. Almost 60% of married women surveyed said their husband isn't very good driving.
2: You are.
1: I know I am.
2: But you don't want to agree that I am, too. So sometimes well, I didn't say that.
1: Look, I let you drive half the time anyway. Just because I get, I get tired of driving.
2: But not because you think I am a better driver than you.
1: Oh, no, no. Sometimes I just want to take a nap. So I'm just like, But I trust you enough to take a nap. But I look at it this way. I mean, if she's driving and I'm taking a nap and anything did happen, at least I'd only be terrified for about 2 seconds.
2: Don't say that.
1: Just saying.
2: Hey, statistically, we are the best drivers.
1: Okay. Okay, if you say so.
2: Yeah. Google them.
1: Okay. let's see here. Question number dos. Almost 4 out of 10 married women surveyed said they regret doing this. What is it? Almost 4 out of 10 married women surveyed say they regret doing this. What is it? Maybe they regret doing this because they ended up getting a divorce and then it takes some extra work to change this. But, I don't know why they necessarily say they regret doing it, but unless you're getting a divorce and have to change things back around.
2: Take the husband's last name?
1: Yeah, there you go. Almost 4 out of 10 married women surveyed say they regret taking their husband's last name. Yeah.
2: Mm.
1: You regret it?
2: Not yet.
1: Nothing like that. Yeah, true story. I mean, you did go from Fernandez to White.
2: No.
1: Well, yes.
2: I kept my.
1: Oh, that's right. That's true. Yeah, that's true. You were.
2: I could have changed it,
1: you
2: but
1: were a Grisanti,
2: it was not
1: and you went to,
2: time enough between my divorce and when I met you for me to.
1: That's right. Because, She was on the market a very short period of time. It didn't take her long.
2: Yeah, so I'm like, oh, that's right.
1: She was a hot commodity.
2: I was.
1: There you go.
2: I am.
1: Well, all right. So nothing like, I know people might be surprised to know this, but Rebecca J is Hispanic. I know you can't tell.
2: Right.
1: So, I mean, she had very Hispanic last names, and then she's like, well, I kind of want to be with a gringo. And so then she married me, and then you can't get more gringo than the last name of White.
2: Yeah. Yeah, that's
1: so
2: true.
1: So there you go. So it's just funny that when people sit there, Rebecca, White?
2: Yeah, with C. One C, please.
1: Yeah, Rebecca with one C. That's right. You know, you should have changed it to 3 C's just to confuse people. That's right.
2: Oh, with a K.
1: Yeah, Rebecca with that. That's more common, though. But, I mean, I'm Rebecca with 3 C's. Rebecca. Let's see here. Question numero tres. Only 7% of women surveyed said they trust their husbands to do this correctly. What is it? Only 7% of women surveyed say they trust their husbands to do this correctly. What is it? I do this correctly This is a chore I took on here at the house, here at this house specifically.
2: Laundry.
1: There you go. Only 7% of women surveyed say they trust their husbands to do laundry correctly. And that is and the only reason why she trusts me to do it correctly is because, you know, before Rebecca, when it came time to do laundry, just threw everything into the machine. You know, I would just throw everything and then just stand on top of the clothes, you know, and pack it all in there real good. And then put the powdered stuff in the washer.
2: Horrible.
1: And then you go and take out the clothes and they have like white patches of powder all over them. And then throw it into the dryer, you know, and then I'd have to run the dryer 4 cycles, you know, so it's fantastic, you know, and then I'd go and wear my pink underwear. It's fantastic. But now she separates it. I wash it, and then I'll put it out, and then she'll fold it and put it away.
2: That's what I trust you because I separate it.
1: I know. I'm just saying that's so. You know. All right, you got 5 correct for the week or for the day or 5 for the week so far. You got 3. How many did you get? 1, 2. No, you actually got all 3 correct today.
2: Oh, yeah,
1: because you had 2. All right, fantastic. Wow, we're really good at these numbers. All right, here's that Kane Brown, and thank God, it's Z89 3 115 HD3 Phoenix.

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1: It's 4 o'clock.
2: From Feature Story News in Washington, I'm Nick Harper. According to new data, U.S. President Donald Trump's rebuilt tariff regime is now approaching the levels of the original duties that were struck down by the Supreme Court this year. It comes from analysis by the Council on Foreign Relations. The administration has turned to Section 301 of the Trade Act, which covers unfair trade practices. It's using it as a legal basis to impose duties on dozens of countries. A group of US states is now challenging the new tariffs, accusing the White House of using forced labor allegations as a pretext for what they call an illegal scheme. Ever since James Goodison has more from Washington.
3: This is the latest court headache for President Trump when it comes to tariffs. It's in the US Court of International Trade. And effectively, these states are accusing him of exceeding the law's authority when he actioned this under Section 301 of the Trade Act. That effectively allows the president to impose tariffs over unfair trade practices. Now, President Trump says he's using this act and because of alleged use of forced labor in various countries. It is worth noting he only did this after prior trade penalties had either expired or been invalidated by other courts.
2: Five U.S. states are holding primary elections this Tuesday. Voters in Kansas, Michigan, Missouri, Virginia, and Washington are all going to the polls. The competitive House and Senate races could help determine who controls Congress next year. Russia dealt with a mass drone attack by Ukraine this Tuesday, targeting oil and logistics infrastructure, hitting multiple sites across several regions. FSN's Guillaume Ptak has more from Kyiv.
4: In the Sumy region, which is in northeastern Ukraine and bordering Russia, two young girls were killed when a guided aerial bomb landed again on a residential neighborhood. That strike also killed a 75-year-old woman. And in the meantime, today we also heard of a glide bomb attack on a residential building in Kramatorsk with 22 casualties.
2: France is enduring its fourth heat wave of the summer, with a heat dome that has driven temperatures past 40 degrees Celsius. France has already recorded its hottest day in history back in June, and authorities in the southwestern Gironde region have banned all sporting and cultural events until the end of the week. Ever since Ross Cullen reports from Paris.
5: No surprise that France has registered its hottest month since 1900. We have seen these really bad drought conditions across so much of the country, a devastating impact on crops, particularly now coming through the end of the summer towards harvest time, perhaps the worst time of year to have such a bad impact on agricultural output.
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6: Este es el resumen de noticias de Sonoita, Puerto Peñasco y la región, con David Mesa, para La Caliente en el 89.3 de FM.
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1: From the Desert Diamond Casino Y Weather Center, here's your forecast for Ajo.
2: For Tuesday, partly sunny, then gradually becoming sunny. Gonna be toasty, high near 104. Tonight, increasing clouds, low right around 81. Wednesday, mostly sunny and toasty, high near 103. Wednesday night, partly cloudy, low right around 80. For our Thursday, a slight chance of a shower. Otherwise, mostly sunny and toasty, high near 105. Currently in Ajo, it's 107 degrees.
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11: 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Whoa. Why should you have to wait a whole hour for a bad pair of glasses?
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This hour, Ariana Grande got Ozuna, Ella Langley, Eddie Murphy on the way as well. Rebecca J joins me. We got some good stuff coming up for you this hour. It's the Revelle. It's a little more. 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

0: 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That was
1: Ozuna. Se preparó.
0: And we heard from Eric Prydz and Call on Me, Sean Ann.
1: Rebecca G.
0: Along with you on this Tuesday afternoon. Strange body reactions. Strange body reactions. We're going to talk about that. Reddit asked, what's a weird physical reaction your body has that you've always wondered if other people experience it too?
1: Hmm.
0: A weird physical reaction your body has that you've always wondered if other people experience it too. Here's some of the responses. Like, there's a very specific bell pepper sauce my family makes. And for some reason, I get really sad when I eat it. Like an overwhelming feeling of melancholy.
1: Hmm, interesting.
0: Yeah. So just a weird reaction. Yeah, you have a food that just gives you a weird reaction. Well, I get a weird reaction the more vodka I have. I get a very weird reaction to that.
1: How about a weird reaction if I eat too much Taco Bell?
0: Too much? Well, that's true.
1: Yeah.
0: That's true. Yes. Yeah. Don't need much fiber medication or anything like that. We need one of those here in Ajo.
1: What?
0: A Taco Bell. I mean, I'd be so much more regular. It'd be fantastic. Baby, run down to Taco Bell. Give me a burrito real quick. I need some help.
1: Oh, Jesus. Anyway, stop it.
0: All right. When I scratch my right finger, I feel a tingle in my scalp. So I'd be like, right finger, and then they do this, and then all of a sudden you feel it. And there's different parts of your body that are connected to other parts of the body and stuff like that. But that's kind of funny. You scratch your right finger, whatever, and you feel it in your scalp. Oh, I'm not feeling anything. It's not working. Anyway, let's see. A spot on my scalp that if it is touched or the hair is tugged, I feel a tug in my elbow. Wow, that would be weird.
1: That's weird.
0: Yeah, that is weird. My hands and feet get so hot at night that they wake me up. No doctor has been able to tell me why, nor do they seem to care. So my hands and feet get so hot at night. You know, I have to sleep. Most of the time, I have to sleep with my feet outside of the blanket.
1: Yeah.
0: You know, I need something to kind of, it's kind of like a radiator. The heat acts as a radiator, or my feet act as a radiator, and the fan is going and all that, and it kind of cools down.
1: Yeah.
0: You know. Or if you get up to tinkle or something, you go to lay back in bed and you realize how hot the bed is where you were laying.
1: Yeah.
0: Like, geez, I'm like a furnace. And horrible. Let's see here. I taste tires for an hour after walking through the tire section at Costco.
1: I don't like that smell of new tires.
0: You know, it doesn't bother me too bad, but I can get it. Sometimes you can walk through like, that's kind of like when you're driving through Midland, Texas, over there in that area, and you smell the oil in the air, and you kind of can almost taste like Valvoline in your mouth or whatever.
1: I know the smell of tires, like new tires and stuff, that make me, there's some smells actually like, even like stomachache and make me go to the bathroom.
0: Really?
1: Yeah.
0: Well, you know, I smell new tires and all that, and I get tired.
1: Whatever.
0: Oh. I just pass right out. Like, what happened? He got tired. Anyway, I can blur my vision without squinting my eyes.
1: Oh, wow.
0: Yeah, you know what? You know what? I can do that, too. I just take my glasses off. I don't see how that's very special.
1: That's true, though.
0: I can blur my eyes without blur my vision without, you know, squinting my eyes. Well, I can, too. Look, I can't see crap. air comes out of my left eye when I blow my nose. Oh, my gosh, that would be creepy.
1: Wow.
0: Air comes out of my left eye when I blow my nose.
1: Interesting.
0: I get this weird tingly feeling in my legs when I look up at a high ceiling.
1: Huh, what?
0: That's weird. Yeah. Now, these are strange body reactions, according to Reddit, so that they've gotten some responses.
1: Do you have any weird one? Besides the one that you mentioned?
0: I'm pretty normal.
1: You think so?
0: Well, saying you're normal is not, like, it doesn't matter
1: it's
0: anymore.
1: Not normal.
0: It's not normal anymore.
1: I had this, you know how I have this little weird feeling on the back, lower back, on my lower back.
0: Uh huh.
1: remember that if you do something like, that makes me feel, I don't even know how to explain it.
0: Makes you feel weird, huh?
1: Yeah.
0: Here's why. Laying in bed at night, I see colorful patterns on the walls and ceilings, like train tracks or the old pipe screensaver. Random things in motion that look beautiful. I don't know. Every now and then, I can see like squiggly lines. You see the little squid when you're looking at something, and you look, and if you look hard enough, you'll look like you see like a cell or something that's going across your vision line or whatever, and you just kind of you try to follow it, and it's just like, oh, that is weird. It's like it's inside your eye, and you're seeing like a cell.
1: Yeah,
0: that's kind of
1: creepy. I don't know if this goes with this, but I have these things that I see a face in pretty much everything. Remember that I told you that?
0: A face in pretty much everything?
1: Yeah. You remember when we used to live in East Mason's apartment that I told you, you see that look like a face, like the eyes and the nose. And then you're like, oh, now I can see that window the same.
0: Yeah. What?
1: Remember? Like cars and stuff like that. I see just like the eyes, the nose, and the mouth, pretty much in everything.
0: Well, I don't know how that's a body reaction, but...
1: No, I don't know.
0: I don't know. Maybe that's
1: a
0: just
1: a brain reaction.
0: Okay. But I mean, that is kind of, I mean, you are kind of creative in that, and you try to see, you know, different things.
1: It's not like that I try, I just don't know.
0: It's a creative thing.
1: Anyways.
0: I don't know, we haven't looked at the clouds, you know, much recently. Gotta have to do that. See what you can see.
1: Oh, yeah.
0: Yeah.
1: That's a cool.
0: You remember when we were in Superior one time when we saw a heart?
1: Yeah.
0: I know. That was our first time going there. Yeah, we saw a heart. Yeah. Like, oh my gosh, it was meant to be.
1: No, actually, somebody took a picture of us, and it was a heart.
0: A heart
1: behind us.
0: Right, in the sky.
1: That's right.
0: It was in the picture.
1: Oh, that was meant to happen.
0: I can't believe
1: baby.
0: I remember that.
1: I remember.
0: We've been trying to remember everything we've forgotten. And, you know, that's like a game we get as we get older. Hey, can you remember? Let's try to remember some things we've forgotten. That's a lot of silence. Anyway. All right, let's move along. More music for you. Here is Billie Eilish. No, it's Eilish. Everything I Wanted. It's Z89.3 115 HD3 Phoenix.
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1: For the Quash con La Brisa.
0: And we heard from Sugar Ray and Every Morning. Sean and
1: Rebecca Jane.
0: Along with you. On this Tuesday afternoon. You know, when I remember one time, Rebecca J, we were, whenever it can be very, especially when we lived in town. I mean, when you live in Ajo, it's pretty easy to come up with a place that you want to eat because usually only one place is open at a time. So, well, maybe two. So, I mean, it keeps it.
1: Or maybe none.
0: Or maybe none. Yeah, well, that's true. Depends on what time it is.
1: Wait, now I know the Chevron de Deli is open 7 days a day.
0: Wow, El Cobre Deli opens 7 days a day.
1: 7 to 7.
0: Yeah, 7 to 7. So that's kind of nice. And hopefully it's 7 to 7. Hopefully. Anyway, but I remember in town one time, Rebecca's like, "Oh, you want to get JFK?"
1: Oh yeah.
0: And I'm like, "With JFK?" So I didn't know any restaurants that JFK had, but anyway, kind of finally realized it was KFC. I mean KFC, JFK. You know,
1: that's a channel that's better than she would just laugh.
0: Yeah. You'll stop at JFK. You know, but apparently Colonel Sanders' house and junk for sale. Harlan Sanders was the creator of what he called Kentucky Fried Chicken. Back in the 1930s, Sanders was selling his chicken out of a gas station. He grew the business and by the 1950s was running a chain of restaurants from out of his home. The historic Blackwood Hall Mansion in Shelbyville, Kentucky. Now, Colonel Sanders' house is for sale, along with a large restaurant next door that he opened in 1968. He sold the works in 1974. The new owners have preserved the Sanders home, along with handwritten recipes, kitchen tools, personal effects, letters, business cards, and photographs, along with keeping the Sanders dinner house open and operating next door. The whole shebang is now for sale. The home, the restaurant, his personal notes, some recipes, and even one of his trademark black Kentucky Colonel bow ties. It's pretty, but everything, and I mean everything, smells like cooking grease.
1: Wow.
0: Uh-huh.
1: I wonder how much money they're asking for.
0: I don't know. You know, in the basement are the bodies of the three ex-line cooks who discovered these, who discovered the secret 11 herbs and spices.
1: Right.
0: So
1: that's included too.
0: You know what? You know what would be sad? Mm. You know, it'd be really sad though. Somebody buys up Colonel Sanders' old thing and all that history and all, right? You know, and they turn it into a Chick-fil-A.
1: Wow. Or Canes.
0: Or Canes. Now, do Chick-fil-A, because then at least you know you're closed on Sundays.
1: I don't want it to be closed on Sundays.
0: But that's kind of cool. I like that.
1: Why?
0: You know, if back when I ran restaurants and stuff like that, it would have been great to have a business that was closed a day every week. You didn't have to worry about people calling off.
1: We have so many closed places over here, you know.
0: That's different.
1: I don't want it to close on Sundays.
0: Well, you know.
1: Unless I'm working in it, you know.
0: It's not like we're going to get a Chick-fil-A here in Ajo.
1: Never know.
0: I mean, let's
1: start with a Subway.
0: Start small. Yeah, a Subway. Something.
1: That's my Subway.
0: I'm not gonna work a restaurant. Oh no, I did that for way too long. Cut the pizzas. Too many of them. Anyway, all right. Let's move along. More music for you. It is Eddie Murphy and Party All the Time, taking you back to 1985. It's Z89.3 101.5 HD3 Phoenix.